This is Peter Ducey in Geneva. Iran's foreign ministry spokesperson says Iran must be able to sell its Fox is Peter Ducey in Geneva. Iran's foreign ministry spokesperson says Iran must be able to sell its oil with no problems in transport and insurance.

Brown Eyes song. Better Me For You, Max McNown there. It's Chris Matthews checking in. Happy Wednesday. Over halfway there. Oh, feels pretty good. Thanks for letting me hang out. Keep you company. Finishing things up on a Wednesday. A new country from Alexander Kay, a newcomer on the way after Darius Rucker.

0: 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But we have always had faith in you, and you are killing it. 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

0: kid myself, John Morgan there. It's Chris Matthews going to the ends of the earth with Ty Myers. Also having Luke Bryan team up with George Burge. Doing a little ride. It's on the way.
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0: Ride. 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
2: This is meteorologist Dan Holliday with your KS95 Lake Area forecast. Thunderstorms will continue to push on off to the east of us as we go throughout the overnight hours. Our low temperature is 63. We could see a few more storms pop up as a disturbance passes by on Thursday, clouding up with a high 77. Clearing Thursday night down to 58, 82 and sunny on Friday. For the time, temperature and forecast anytime, just call our KS95 weather phone at 378-2121.

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0: it is. Hate How You Look Moving On. It's a modern take on You Look So Good in Love. This one a little more bitter. Oh, I Hate How You Look Moving On. Chris Matthews, love that you're letting me hang out and finish up Wednesday with Lady A on the way in a powerful song, If You Need Someone, Say So. 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
2: This is meteorologist Dan Holliday with your KS95 Lake Area forecast. Thunderstorms will continue to push on off to the east of us as we go throughout the overnight hours. Our low temperature is 63. We could see a few more storms pop up as a disturbance passes by on Thursday, clouding up with a high 77. Clearing Thursday night down to 58, 82 and sunny on Friday. For the time, temperature and forecast anytime, just call our KS95 weather phone at 378-2121.

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0: on, Kenny Chesney. Chris Matthews carrying on through the end of Wednesday. Sad news, Jelly Roll and his wife Bunny XO announcing they're splitting, irreconcilable differences. I don't know. News reports saying that Jelly was the one that filed for divorce. And, you know, you always just you looked at them as a couple of resilience, you know, that just was like, we're, I don't know, like, I'm really bummed out, surprisingly. But wish them nothing but the best. Jelly Roll up next.
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World is tough on beautiful things. She's Megan Maroney. I am Chris Matthews. Co Wetzel and Corey Ken teaming up. Not John Denver bringing you the high, but a little Rocky Mountain low after Dierks Bentley.

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0: I just want to be her so bad. Her so bad. It's Ella Langley. It's Chris Matthews. Think As You Drunk is new and fun and a sort of an homage to Toby Keith. Riley Green is on the way. But first, Kix and Ronnie, it's a proper throwback next.
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0: That's George Burge and Luke Bryan with Ride, Ride, Ride. I'm Rich Krieger. And the average baseball game sends up to 40 high-speed projectiles. I'm talking about foul balls and home runs into the stands, which can lead to deadly results. Since 1862, at least 850 baseball fans have been killed while watching a game. Lainey Wilson coming up.
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0: 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I'm Rich Krieger. 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

0: 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I'm Rich Krieger. Coming up, Appreciating Dads. Also, Josh Ross.
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0: That's Josh Ross. Hate How You Look. I'm Rich Krieger. And when you honor your father this Sunday, make sure you mention how appreciative you are of everything he does at home. Dads are doing more work at home than ever. Modern fathers spend roughly 8 hours a week on childcare and 10 hours on household chores, a massive jump from decades in the past. 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

0: That's Luke Combs, Be By You, his latest. Thomas Rhett, right before that, I'm Rich Krieger, and Lainey Wilson is coming up next.
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0: That's Nate Smith, World on Fire. Jason Aldean, before that, I'm Rich Krieger. Coming up, how many Americans really like soccer? Also, Corey Kent.
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0: kid myself from John Morgan. Steve Harmon, three things since the last time you and I were together. A shirtless Indiana man was arrested for having a chainsaw and waving it at passing cars. Turns out it wasn't plugged in. Scottish World Cup soccer fans are drinking Boston's bars dry. Hear, hear. Good for you. And number three, Luke Skywalker's lightsaber from The Empire Strikes Back is up for auction. First time ever. They expect it to go for $1 million. I don't have $1 million to go for it, but if I did, my wife would take it and then end me.
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7: A slow day for direct cash cattle business and cash hogs closed mix. Hello, I'm Kellen Havikin with your closing Brownfield Farm break. Direct cash cattle trade was quiet. A few asking prices were reported in parts of Texas at $260 to $262. The rest of cattle country remains quiet, and bids remain very elusive. Due to the federal Juneteenth holiday on Friday, packer inquiry should begin to improve on Thursday. Estimated cattle slaughter was 109,000 head, up 4,000 on the week. Cash hogs were mixed. Barrows and gilts at the National Daily Direct were up 18 cents with a base range of $86 to $98. The weighted average, $97.75. Iowa Minnesota was down 7 cents at $97.86. The Western Corn Belt was 12 cents lower at $97.77. Estimated hog slaughter was 476,000 head, up 15,000 on the year. I'm Kellen Havikin for Brownfield.
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0: I Just Want to Be Her, Ella Langley, which is number two with Choosing Texas at number one. 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I don't know that I've ever even said that before.
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12: Kroger reports earnings today. It owns many supermarket brands, including Ralph's, Fred Meyer, City Market, Dillon's, and Food for Less. SpaceX's meteoric rise did not draw in veteran trader Shah Gilani of Manward Press.
13: The expectations for where it can go are lofty, and they're not unjustified in terms of the mechanics of what and how SpaceX is trading and all the ETFs that it's going into and the indices that it's going into. Certainly understand that. But when you look at it in terms of its revenue, in terms of the actual fundamentals and the numbers, this price isn't justified. So, yeah, I'm inclined to buy on a good dip.
12: Today, we'll find out how many people were filing for unemployment benefits for the first time last week. And there's an update on manufacturing from the Philadelphia Fed. That's your Fox Business Report. I'm Jenny Coselda, invested in you.
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0: find it separately and digitally. I'm Dave Anthony, Fox News, and Iran's president just posted on X after agreeing to end the conflict with the U.S. Peace will be realized in the shadow of mutual respect, though President Trump says
1: it's a memorandum of understanding. If it doesn't get done in 60 days, that's all right. We go back to bombing. You know, I don't want to do that because it's so good, but we might have to.
0: The president signed it at the end of the G7 summit in France, saying he wanted to avoid an economic catastrophe, opening the Strait of Hormuz to oil and other shipping and lifting the U.S. blockade of Iran's ports. But as Fox's Trey Yingst reports, talks continue.
2: It is opening up these more detailed negotiations as it relates to Iran's nuclear program. And U.S. officials have indicated that the missile program and the support of regional proxies is something that will be discussed during this time as well. Certainly, there are Gulf countries that are concerned also because they saw the incoming Iranian fire during Operation Epic Fury. But again, this is a ceasefire extension. This is not the broad peace deal that the United States is looking for with Iran.
0: Iran also gets sanctions relief and access to unfrozen assets and a reconstruction fund. Some Republicans in Congress are critical. Democratic Senate leader Chuck Schumer posted on X, "We're worse off than before the war started. Oil prices are falling more than 1%. Gas is down again. AAA's national average for regular now $3.99 a gallon. That is 57 cents less than the peak of the price surge last month, still about a dollar more than before the Iran conflict started. There's a NATO meeting in Brussels. War Secretary Pete Hegseth is there.
3: It needs to go back to a real hardline military alliance.
4: Referred to by Secretary Hegseth as NATO 3.0, capable of deterring any threat. He's promising to be candid about what the United States expects allies to do to make that happen. The Trump administration wants to be less involved in defending Europe. Last year, at a summit of NATO leaders, most members promised to spend more on defense.
0: That's Jonathan Savage. 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
5: 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Just click listen, then swipe right and hear the latest news updates on your time. 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
8: Missouri Net News, I'm Matt Pilger. Missouri election leaders are moving forward with new congressional district lines for the August primary. Boone County Clerk Brianna Lennon, who told Missouri Net in May she would not update voter rolls because of confusion, says a recent meeting led local officials to adopt a consistent map statewide. Lennon says she still expects legal challenges after the August 4th election.
9: Whether that referendum is certified or not by the secretary on that date, there will be somebody that brings some lawsuit that is unhappy with whatever the decision is made. So this is not the end of what's happening. We still fully believe that there's going to be uncertainty after the August 4th election. We just don't know what it'll be.
8: MU Healthcare has restructured, impacting jobs, employee benefits, and patient services. Elisa Nelson reports.
10: MU Healthcare has cut 74 mostly non-clinical and administrative jobs. In a news release, it says three quick care locations at Hy-Vee stores in Columbia and one in Jefferson City will close effective August 1st. MU says it is instead expanding urgent care and other services. Pending University of Missouri Board of Curators approval at a later date, other proposed changes are for certain employee benefits. The news release says the redesign reflects significant changes in healthcare, workforce dynamics, reimbursements, and increasing operational challenges.
8: And the FBI is warning about drone activity as World Cup events continue in Kansas City. Cameron Connor has details.
11: Columbia TV station KMIZ reports that investigators say 9 drones have been seized and 14 unauthorized flights were detected near stadiums and fan zones during the opening days of the tournament. Temporary flight restrictions ban drones within a 3-mile radius of Arrowhead Stadium, with violations considered a federal crime.
8: This is Missouri Net.
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8: The families of two victims in a deadly Kansas City area skydiving plane crash on Sunday have hired attorneys. 12 people were killed in the crash that happened shortly after taking off from the Butler Airport. KMBC reports the Kansas City firm has represented the families of victims in multiple aviation crashes, including two in Missouri, and the wife of NBA star Kobe Bryant, who was killed in a 2020 helicopter crash. First responders handled more than 40 medical calls Tuesday night around Arrowhead Stadium for the World Cup match. WDAF-TV in Kansas City reports most of the health problems were minor, but three people were taken to hospitals by ambulance. Travis Wood with Citizens for Modern Transit tells KMOX that he encourages people to try public transit today, which is National Dump the Pump Day.
16: People can save $13,000 annually if they're exclusively riding transit.
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17: I'm Stacey Johnson, and this is your Lake Expo News Cut. A Lynn Creek woman's facing multiple felony charges after authorities say she used forged credentials to work as a nurse at healthcare facilities in Osage Beach and Lake Ozark. Darcy Heath submitted falsified nursing school records and certificates despite never completing her training. Prosecutors have charged Heath with three counts of forgery and one count of fraudulent use of nursing credentials. Three Camdenton women are facing drug charges. That's after authorities say a search warrant uncovered more than 139 grams of methamphetamine at a residence Tuesday. Shauna Scrivener is charged with second-degree drug trafficking, while Dana Harris and Angela Allen face possession charges. Miller County Fair returns to Eldon on June 23rd through the 27th at the Miller County Fairgrounds. You can enjoy 5 days of family fun featuring a figure eight race, demolition derby, UTV rodeo, tuck truff competition, bump and run action, youth livestock shows, the 4-H and FFA exhibit hall. Plus, of course, there will be carnival rides and other attractions. Admission details and event schedules are available at the fairgrounds and online. This has been your Lake Expo News Cut. 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
18: Thank you very much, Stacy, for that news update. Good morning. It is 6:09 on a Thursday, June the 18th. We're ready to get things rolling on KS95 this morning. And the weather forecast for the lake area, not looking too bad. We had a stormy night last night. Some parts of our listing area getting some pretty strong storms. Today, partly sunny, scattered afternoon showers, a 30% chance of rain. High near 75, north wind 5 to 10. Partly cloudy tonight, low around 58. Friday, sunny, high of 82. Scattered showers on Saturday, high of 85. And Sunday, showers and thunderstorms likely, a high of 80. Next week, Monday through Wednesday, will be partly cloudy, highs 75 to 80 and lows 60 to 65. Lake of the Ozarks level is 659.4. Lake surface water temperature is 78. The Osage River level is 567.9. Generation at Bagnell Dam still heavy, 34,000 cubic feet per second. And Truman Lake is at 714.1. All those readings steady from yesterday. Sunrise this morning was at 547. Sunset tonight will be at 838. The low yesterday was 64. The high was 88. Our normal low is 66, and our normal high is 84. The record low for the state, 48 degrees in 1999, and the record high was 101 in 1953. The barometric pressure this morning is 29.85 inches and rising. We have a west wind under 5 miles per hour. Humidity is 95 inches and rising. We have a west wind under 5 miles per hour. Humidity is 96%. It is 62 degrees.

0: KS95, the Lake of the Ozarks Country Station. That is Lainey Wilson. New song featuring John Mayer, and it is called Phone Keys Wallet. She has got a little TikTok dance that kind of goes along with it. Yeah, Jesus, Jones, Mama, my phone, keys, wallet, and you. I mean, if you're into TikTok and things like that, you can look it up. You can find her and her husband, Duck, trying to teach him all the movements to go along with that song. And I'm sure she's going to do them on stage when she performs it, because it just looks like something she would be doing on stage. But anyway, Lake Area weather forecast. We've got a day is going to be partly sunny, looks like. Maybe some scattered afternoon showers, a 30% chance of rain. High near 75, then tonight, partly cloudy, low around 58. Friday, sunny, high near 82. Scattered showers on Saturday, high of 85. And Sunday, showers and thunderstorms likely with a high of 80. It is 62 degrees at the Lakes Weather Center, KS95. Coming up in just a bit, Dan Holliday with the Old Farmer's Almanac Report.
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7: 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We'll see how it stands up to modern science on the Old Farmer's Almanac Radio Report. With more practical tips and useful advice, this is the Old Farmer's Almanac Radio Report for Thursday, June 18th. It is the 169th day of the year. Musician Paul McCartney has a birthday, and on this day in 1928, Amelia Earhart became the first female to fly across the Atlantic Ocean. Here's some old-time insect control advice you might put to the test this summer. It says wasps and flies are easily killed like this. Dip a feather in oil and touch their backs with it. It clogs the lateral pores by which they breathe. The tactic would require a nimble hand with a feather, but a bit of research confirms that the science is sound. Horticultural oil, in fact, is used today as a cost-effective alternative to insecticides. When used in early spring, it is a potent tool for controlling overwintering aphids, mites, and soft-scale insects. There's your Old Farmers Almanac Radio Report. 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

0: KS95, the Lake of the Ozarks, country station, Luke Combs, and Days Like These. It is 6:30. We've got a Fox News update and KS95 news update coming up in just a bit. We're going to have some information about the Stover Fair. We're going to be out broadcasting live at the fair tonight. Colton will be there from 5 to 7. He'll be broadcasting live. And then at 6:30, I'm going to be emceeing the Stover Fair Parade. So we hope to see you out tonight at the Stover Legion Memorial Park. They've got a great lineup of events all week long at the Stover Fair. The rest of the week, anyway, tonight, Friday, and Saturday.
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3: News. I'm Gianna Gelosi. Overnight, President Trump signed the Memorandum of Understanding, formally marking the ceasefire extension with Iran.
4: It's a Memorandum of Understanding. If it doesn't get done in 60 days, that's all right. We go back to bombing. You know, I don't want to do that because it's so good.
3: Within the deal,
5: it will end the naval blockade, reopen the Strait of Hormuz toll-free for 60 days, so there will be more talks to take place to determine the next steps after that. It calls for Iran to dilute its highly enriched uranium. It would lift sanctions on Iran. The U.S. will help develop, quote, at least $300 billion for the reconstruction and economic development of the Islamic Republic of Iran.
3: Fox's Alex Hogan. Millions of people are lining Lower Manhattan today for a ticker tape parade honoring the New York Knicks after they won their first NBA championship in 53 years. 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
6: I'm Susan Lee, and this is the Fox Business Report.
7: Stock futures are rallying on optimism about a Middle East peace deal. The rebound follows yesterday's sell-off blamed on cautious comments from the new Federal Reserve Chair Kevin Warsh. The Fed did not change interest rates yesterday. Markets are now pricing in a 50% chance of the Fed raising interest rates a 0.25% in September. President Trump says Apple will work with Intel to design and manufacture chips in the U.S. Apple relies heavily on Taiwan Semiconductor, which is facing high demand from AI chip makers NVIDIA and AMD. The Wall Street Journal says your next iPhone could cost you more. Apple CEO Tim Cook says soaring costs for chips will force Apple to raise prices, though he says the company is doing its best to mitigate the huge increases being passed on. That's your Fox Business Report. I'm Jenny Coselda. Invested in you.
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0: Good morning. It is 6:33. I'm JT Gerlt with the KS95 News Update. It is 61 degrees. There's a chance of some scattered showers this afternoon. I'll have the details of the Lake Area weather forecast following the news. Three Camdenton women are facing drug charges after a search warrant uncovered 139 grams of methamphetamine at a residence Tuesday. Authorities say investigators also found drug paraphernalia and suspected LSD. Shauna Scribner is charged with second-degree drug trafficking, while Dana Harris and Angela Allen face possession-related charges. No injuries were reported after a small fire at the Dollar General in Sunrise Beach Wednesday afternoon. Firefighters responded to reports of smoke inside the store and traced the problem to an HVAC unit outside the building that had caught fire. The store remained open with only minor damage reported. A former Jefferson City Correctional Center nurse already serving time for her husband's death has pleaded guilty to an offender abuse charge. Amy Murray was sentenced to 5 years in prison for having a romantic relationship with an inmate while working at the prison. The sentence will run concurrently with a 12-year term she is serving in connection with the 2019 death of her husband and a fire in their Iberia home that investigators determined was intentionally set. And the Stover Fair continues tonight at Legion Memorial Park. Parade begins at 6:30, followed by the Little King and Queen and Prince contest at 7:30. Trivia night starts at 7:30, and Janet Martin performs on the main stage at 8 o'clock. Carnival rides run from 6 until 10 tonight. KS95 will be broadcasting from the Stover Fair tonight from 5 until 7. We'll have more details on these stories following Fox News at 7 o'clock. Lake Area weather forecast is next.
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16: This is meteorologist Dan Holliday with your KS95 Lake Area forecast. Partly cloudy today with a few isolated showers this afternoon, or high in the mid-70s. A few clouds tonight, Jello 58. Then sunny and warmer on Friday with a high 82. Rain chances back again late Friday night, Jello 64. Showers early Saturday with a high 83. For the time, temperature, and forecast anytime, call our KS95 weather phone at 378-2121.

KS95, Lake of the Ozarks Country Station, Kane Brown and his wife, Caitlin, with Thank God. Here's Old Dominion, Hotel Key on KS95.

0: That's Bailey Zimmerman on KS95 at the Lake of the Ozarks and Chevy Silverado. It is 6:51. It's about 9 minutes away from 7. Coming up in just a bit, we'll get to Missouri Nat Sports and also the Lake Area weather forecast. Got just a chance of some scattered showers this afternoon, 30% chance of rain, but hopefully that rain clears out. We got a beautiful night ahead tonight for the Stover Fair, and the beer garden opens at 5, followed by bingo at 5:30. The carnival rides open at 6. A lot of fun stuff going on at the fair tonight. Also, the Stover Fair Parade is at 6:30 tonight, and then the Little King and Queen and Prince Contest at 7:30, Prince and Princess Contest at 7:30. So that should be a lot of fun tonight. And on the main stage, it'll be Janet Martin. Colton will be broadcasting from fair tonight from 5 to 7. And I'll be out there to MC the Stover Fair Parade. So I hope to see you tonight.
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3: Missouri Nut Sports, I'm Bill Pollack. The Royals avoided a three-game sweep, a 6-2 win over the Washington Nationals. Carter Jensen, 4-for-4 with a home run. Michael Massey, John Rave, and Lane Thomas also homered for Kansas City. Matt Quatrero.
4: At least two of the homers were with two strikes. Carter's and Lane's. So guys battling back, not necessarily trying to hit a homer, but putting good swings on balls. Ravers, that ball into the gap, that ball was smoked. That was really impressive.
3: The Cardinals lost 6-1 to the Padres. They couldn't finish off the sweep. Alec Burleson drove in the club's only run, extending his hitting streak to 17 games. Manager Ollie Marmol.
5: He's one of those guys that has a really good plan and commits to it, and I've said that a ton, but that's what allows him to have success is he has a really good idea. When we talk about guys studying the game and studying the opposition, he does a really nice job of knowing exactly how he's going to be attacked and how he wants to combat it and veering from it if necessary.
3: Royals and Cardinals in Kansas City tonight. Bill Pollack, Missouri.
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9: 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It is going to be partly sunny today. Scattered afternoon showers, high near 75, north wind 5 to 10. There is a 30% chance of rain today. Tonight, partly cloudy, low around 58. Friday, sunny, high near 82. Saturday, scattered showers, high of 85. And Sunday, showers and thunderstorms likely, a high of 80. The extended forecast, Monday through Wednesday, partly cloudy, highs 75 to 80 and lows 60 to 65. Lake of the Ozarks level is 659.4. Lake surface water temperature 78. The Osage River level is 567.9. 34,000 cubic feet per second of discharge at Bagnell Dam. Heavy generation continues. Truman Lake is at 714.1. All the lake levels remaining steady from yesterday, but still very full. The barometric pressure this morning is 29.87 inches and rising. We have a west wind, 5 to 10 miles per hour. Humidity is 98%. It is 62 degrees at the Lakes Weather Center, KS95. 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
16: They are either jealous, stupid, or bad people. I'm Dave Anthony, Fox News. That's what President Trump posted on Truth Social about those he calls fools who think he hasn't been tough enough on Iran. The morning after he signed the deal with Iran at the end of the G7 summit in France to end the conflict.
17: We're never going to let them have a nuclear weapon.
16: Now, Iran's president also signed the agreement that will open the Strait of Hormuz to oil and other shipping, which President Trump says will avoid an economic catastrophe. The deal also gives Iran sanctions relief, sets up a reconstruction fund, then would unfreeze some of their assets, which is getting criticized by some Republicans and Democrats in Congress. But the president insists
17: it's not our money, it's their money, and we froze it at a certain point in time. I guess we're going to have to give it back.
16: Fox's Trey Yingst reports from Tel Aviv.
18: As for the missile program of Iran, President Trump said from France yesterday that the Iranians will have some missiles because neighboring countries have missiles. There was a lot of reaction across the region to those comments, but this is not a final deal with the Iranian regime. This is an extension of the ceasefire between the United States and Iran. He said if they don't adhere to the terms of this deal and don't ultimately give up their nuclear program, that he would resume the bombing campaign against the Islamic Republic.
16: War Secretary Pete Hegseth is at a NATO meeting in Brussels, calling on allies to take more responsibility for their own security in Europe.
19: Capable of deterring right here on the continent and taking the lead for the conventional defense.
16: Hegseth also announced a six-month review of American forces stationed in Europe. One of the men charged in the plot the FBI thwarted to stage a White House attack, Daniel Eskridge, due in court today in Missouri.
20: Prosecutors say the five men arrested planned to deploy drones armed with explosives in and around the UFC Freedom 250 event last Sunday in order to force an evacuation, and then planned to deploy snipers to fire upon high-value targets within the fleeing crowd.
16: That's Fox's Chanley Painter. 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
16: Well, this U.S.-Iran deal reopening the Strait of Hormuz has oil prices down another almost 2%. Gas has dipped back down just under $4 a gallon now for AAA's national average for regular. On Wall Street, stock futures are rising the day after a big sell-off dragged the Dow down 500 points off its record high following a Fed decision.
1: There's new leadership at the Federal Reserve, but for the time being, the central bank is not making changes to its key interest rate.
2: Economic activity is expanding at a solid pace, despite elevated uncertainty that owes in part to the conflict in the Middle East.
1: Federal Reserve Chairman Kevin Warsh confirmed to his post last month after being nominated by President Trump, says the Board of Governors was unanimous in keeping rates steady as inflation remains above the Fed's target of 2%. President Trump has pushed for lower rates and was critical of policy decisions made during the tenure of former Fed Chair Jerome Powell. In Washington, Jared Halpern, Fox News.
16: This is a big day in Chicago.
4: Bruce Springsteen, U2's Bono and The Edge, and Pearl Jam's Eddie Vedder are in the lineup for the grand opening of the Obama Presidential Center in Chicago at 11 Central Time. The reveal on Instagram came by way of a group chat featuring former President Barack Obama adding people to his phone chat who will also appear at the ceremony. The lineup also includes former First Lady Michelle Obama, Stevie Wonder, John Legend, and more. The Obama Presidential Center's official website says, in part, the live-streamed event brings together global leaders, artists, change makers, and citizens for an inspiring celebration of the values that shaped the Obama presidency. Michelle Polino, Fox News.
16: It's Celebration Day in New York for Knicks fans.
23: We're here. We're bonded by one team, one city, one championship.
16: He staked out his spot in Manhattan last night for this morning's victory parade that starts in a few hours after the Knicks won their first NBA title in 53 years. I'm Dave Anthony, Fox News.
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9: 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I'm JT Gerlt with the KS95 News Update. 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It is 63 degrees. It is going to be partly sunny today. Some scattered showers and thunderstorms possible this afternoon. I have the details of the Lake Area weather forecast following the news. Three Camdenton women have been charged following a drug investigation that led to the seizure of 139 grams of methamphetamine. On Tuesday, the Mid-Missouri Drug Task Force and Camdenton Police executed a search warrant finding meth, digital scales, baggies, and used needles in a backyard shed. Investigators also located suspected LSD inside the home. Shauna Scrivener is charged with second-degree drug trafficking and is being held without bond. Dana Harris faces a controlled substance possession charge, while Angela Allen is charged with two counts of possession and first-degree child endangerment involving drugs. No one was injured Wednesday afternoon after smoke was reported inside the Dollar General in Sunrise Beach. The Sunrise Beach Fire Protection District responded just after 1:15 to reports of smoke and the smell of something burning electrically. Firefighters found a light haze inside the building and traced the source to an HVAC unit outside that had caught fire. Officials say damage was minimal and the store will remain open while repairs are completed. A former Jefferson City Correctional Center nurse who is already serving time in prison has pleaded guilty to an offender abuse charge. Amy Murray was sentenced to 5 years for having a romantic relationship with an inmate while working at the prison. The sentence will run concurrently with the 12-year sentence that she's already serving after entering an Alford plea last year to second-degree murder, second-degree arson, and evidence tampering charges connected to the death of her husband. Investigators say firefighters responded to the Murray home in Iberia in December of 2019, where they found Joshua Murray dead after a fire that was later to be determined as intentionally set. Murray is currently serving her sentence at Chillicothe Correctional Center. And the Stover Fair continues tonight at the Stover Legion Memorial Park. The Beer Garden opens at 5. Carnival rides running from 6 until 10. The Stover Fair Parade starts at 6:30, followed by the Little King and Queen and Prince Contest at 7 on the main stage, sponsored by Remax Lifestyles Realty and the Ronette Edgar team. Trivia Night, sponsored by the Stover PTA, begins at 7:30, and Janet Martin takes the main stage at 8. KS95 will broadcast from the fair tonight from 5 to 7. The fair continues Friday and Saturday, wrapping up Saturday night with Traven Dawson at 7 and fireworks at 9:30. KS95 News Time is 7:09. 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
6: MU Healthcare has cut 74 mostly non-clinical and administrative jobs. In a news release, it says three quick care locations at Hy-Vee stores in Columbia and one in Jefferson City will close effective August 1st. MU says it is instead expanding urgent care and other services. Pending University of Missouri Board of Curators approval at a later date, other proposed changes are for certain employee benefits. The news release says the redesign reflects significant changes in healthcare, workforce dynamics, reimbursements, and increasing operational challenges.
5: Missouri election leaders are moving forward with new congressional district lines for the August primary. Boone County Clerk Brianna Lennon, who told MissouriNet in May she would not update voter rolls because of confusion, says a recent meeting led local officials to adopt a consistent map statewide. Lennon says she still expects legal challenges after the August 4th election.
7: Whether that referendum is certified or not by the secretary on that date, there will be somebody that brings some lawsuit that is unhappy with whatever the decision is made. So this is not the end of what's happening. We still fully believe that there's going to be uncertainty after the August 4th election. We just don't know what it'll be.
5: And the FBI is warning about drone activity as World Cup

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2: First responders handled more than 40 medical calls Tuesday night around Arrowhead Stadium for the World Cup match. WDAF-TV in Kansas City reports most of the health problems were minor, but three people were taken to hospitals by ambulance. The families of two victims in a deadly Kansas City area skydiving plane crash on Sunday have hired attorneys. 12 people were killed in the crash that happened shortly after taking off from the Butler Airport. KMBC reports the Kansas City firm has represented the families of victims in multiple aviation crashes, including two in Missouri, and the wife of NBA star Kobe Bryant, who was killed in a 2020 helicopter crash. Travis Wood with Citizens for Modern Transit tells KMOX that he encourages people to try public transit today, which is National Dump the Pump Day.
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4: 69-year-old Johnny Hagan of Lake Ozark died June 15th at his home. Services are pending at Alley Holmenhall Funeral Home of Camdenton. 66-year-old Thomas R. Tom Burns of Versailles died June 5th. Memorial visitation for Tom Burns will be Thursday afternoon, today, from 3 until 6 at Hedges Scott Millard Funeral Home in Eldon. Memorials are suggested to Gateway Industries. 71-year-old Richard F. Ott of Four Seasons died May 30th in Osage Beach. Visitation for Richard Ott will be Friday from 4 until 5 at Harbor Ballroom at Camden-on-the-Lake Resort in Lake Ozark, followed by a celebration of life at 5. Memorial reception will be held from 5:30 until 7:30. Memorials are suggested to CADV or Dementia Society of America or Donor's Choice. Arrangements are under the direction of the Hedges Scott Millard Funeral Home of Osage Beach. 80-year-old Sandra R. Keckner of Tipton died June 9th at St. Mary's Hospital in Jefferson City. A prayer service for Sandra Keckner will be held Saturday at 10:30 at Meisenheimer Page Dady Funeral Home in Tipton. Burial will follow at St. Andrew Catholic Cemetery. Memorials are suggested to the donor's choice. 83-year-old Betty Lou Snitker of Sunrise Beach died June 14th at her home. Visitation for Betty Snitker will be held Saturday from 10 to 11 with the celebration of life at 11 at the Westlake Christian Church in Laurie. Burial will be at a later date at Garber Memorial Estates in Laurie. Memorials are suggested to the Westlake Christian Church. Arrangements are under the direction of the Kidwell Garden.

0: Harbor Laurie Sunrise Beach Chapel. 70-year-old Wesley Roy Surface of Eldon died June 11th in Eldon. Visitation for Wesley Surface will be Saturday from 10 to noon at Eldon Nazarene Church, followed by memorial service at noon. Private family celebration of life will be held at a later date. Memorials are suggested to the family. Arrangements are under the direction of the Hedges Scott Millard Funeral Homes of Eldon. 76-year-old Tommy Dale Ash of Wooldridge died June 14th at his home. Visitation will be Sunday from 2 to 4 at the Bolin Cantrell Funeral Service of California. Funeral services will be Monday at 10 at the funeral home. Memorials are suggested to the Concord Cemetery Association. 63-year-old Lori Mae White of Eldon died June 14th at her home. Visitation for Lori White will be held Monday from 10 to noon with funeral services at noon at the New Life Assembly of God Church in Barnett. Graveside services with military honors will be at the Eldon Cemetery. Services are under the direction of the Kidwell Garber Funeral Home of Versailles. 86-year-old Cassandra Jane Hammer of Camdenton died June 8th at her home. Memorial service for Cassandra Hammer will be held Sunday, June 28th at 2 at the Lynn Creek United Methodist Church. Private family burial will be held at the Missouri Veterans Cemetery in Fort Leonard Wood. Memorials are suggested to Lynn Creek United Methodist Church. Arrangements are under the direction of the Hedges Scott Millard Funeral Home of Camdenton. And 89-year-old Donald Ray Villman of Lake Ozark died June 1st. Graveside service for Donald Villman will be held Sunday, June 28th at 1 at Oak Mound Cemetery in Illinois. Arrangements are under the direction of the Hedges Scott Millard Funeral Homes of Osage Beach. Those are today's funeral notices brought to you by the Kidwell Garber Funeral Homes of Versailles and Laurie and the Kidwell Granite Works. The Lake Area weather forecast is next.
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0: It is going to be partly sunny today. Some scattered showers and thunderstorms possible this afternoon. A 30% chance of rain. High near 75, north wind 5 to 10. Then partly cloudy tonight, low around 58. Sunny on Friday with a high of 82. Scattered showers on Saturday with a high of 85. And showers and thunderstorms likely Sunday with a high of 80. It is 63 degrees at the Lakes Weather Center, KS95. Weather forecast brought to you by Jacob Seidel of the Edward Jones Office in Versailles.
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0: Josh Ross on KS95 at the Lake of the Ozarks and Hate How You Look Moving On. It is 7:32. 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
1: I'm CJ Papa. The U.S. and Iran signed on the dotted line. It's another step toward ending the war for good. Fox's Trey Yinks in Tel Aviv.
2: Many details still have to be discussed in relation to Iran's nuclear program. They have made commitments in this memorandum of understanding, and now Iran's top negotiators will meet with American mediators to try and work out a path forward. We know the Qataris are involved in this process to actually make the schedule of when these meetings are going to take place.
1: The deal also eases sanctions and opens the Strait of Hormuz. A little rain in the forecast for the ticker tape parade in Lower Manhattan. To celebrate the NBA champion New York Knicks.
3: I'm so excited.
1: Some fans lining up overnight. Fox 5 New York reporter Robert Moses along the Canyon of Heroes.
4: People as far as the eye can see, and every so often this crowd will break out in chants.
1: The celebration begins at 10 a.m. Eastern. 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
5: Susan Lee, and this is the Fox Business Report.
6: Stock futures are rallying on optimism about a Middle East peace deal. The rebound follows yesterday's sell-off blamed on cautious comments from the new Federal Reserve Chair Kevin Warsh. The Fed did not change interest rates yesterday. Markets are now pricing in a 50% chance of the Fed raising interest rates a 0.25% in September. President Trump says Apple will work with Intel to design and manufacture chips in the U.S. Apple relies heavily on Taiwan Semiconductor, which is facing high demand from AI chip makers NVIDIA and AMD. The Wall Street Journal says your next iPhone could cost you more. Apple CEO Tim Cook says soaring costs for chips will force Apple to raise prices, though he says the company is doing its best to mitigate the huge increases being passed on. That's your Fox Business Report. I'm Jenny Coselda. Invested in you.
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8: Stacey Johnson, and this is your Lake Expo News Cut. A Lynn Creek woman's facing multiple felony charges after authorities say she used forged credentials to work as a nurse at healthcare facilities in Osage Beach and Lake Ozark. Darcy Heath submitted falsified nursing school records and certificates despite never completing her training. Prosecutors have charged Heath with 3 counts of forgery and 1 count of fraudulent use of nursing credentials. 3 Camdenton women are facing drug charges. That's after authorities say a search warrant uncovered more than 139 grams of methamphetamine at a residence Tuesday. Shauna Scrivener is charged with second-degree drug trafficking, while Dana Harris and Angela Allen face possession charges. The Miller County Fair returns to Eldon on June 23rd through the 27th at the Miller County Fairgrounds. You can enjoy 5 days of family fun featuring a figure-eight race, demolition derby, UTV rodeo, tuck truff competition, bump and run action, youth livestock shows, the 4-H and FFA exhibit hall. Plus, of course, there will be carnival rides and other attractions. Admission details and event schedules are available at the fairgrounds and online. This has been your Lake Expo News Cut. All this news and more at lakeexpo.com.
0: All right, thank you very much, Stacy, for that news update. It is 7:36, and we got some showers and thunderstorms popping up on radar this morning. Southern parts of our listening area down around Climax Springs could drift over into the Camdenton and Osage Beach area, but just about a 30% chance of rain today overall. So keep an eye out down that way in the Camden County area for some showers this morning. What do we have on the calendar today? It is Thursday, June 18th. Today is picnic day. Pack up, head out for some dining on a blanket. It is also panic day. It's weird. Picnic and panic day sound similar. They're close. A day to focus on your mental health anyway, so maybe going on a picnic would help you relax and make you feel a little bit better. It is also splurge day. You're to pay the extra 50 cents for cheese or a dollar for a bacon on your sandwich today. Just do something to make yourself feel better. Also, International Sushi Day, so enjoy your favorite sushi. And it is Go Fishing Day, a day to get out and catch something. Go fishing today. What else do we have on the calendar? Jelly Roll's daughter is speaking out after her dad's reported divorce from his wife, Bunny. 18-year-old Bailey Ann took to TikTok, calling out the public attention surrounding what she says is a private family matter. She asked people to worry about their house, not mine. While thanking supporters who have shown kindness, Bailey says she still has a close bond with Bunny. But it is big celebrity news this week. Bunny, XO, and Jelly Roll getting a divorce. A familiar face from late night TV is joining Dancing with the Stars. Guillermo Rodriguez from Jimmy Kimmel Live has been announced as a contestant for the upcoming season of Dancing with the Stars. Guillermo has been with Jimmy Kimmel for more than two decades, going from security guard to one of the most popular personalities. The full cast of Dancing with the Stars will be revealed September 2nd, but a few more drops of celebrity names may occur before that date. And if you're making plans for 4th of July, Macy's is preparing a huge Independence Day celebration for America's 250th birthday. This event will feature performances from stars like Post Malone, Blake Shelton, Salt-N-Pepa, and Shaboozey. The 50th annual fireworks show will launch more than 85,000 shells and will include a new laser display over the Brooklyn Bridge. The show airs July 4th on NBC and Peacock. And so if you want to stay at home, don't go out on 4th of July, you can watch that on NBC. And if you're traveling to Washington, D.C. for the 4th of July weekend, be aware you could see some major delays. Officials say Ronald Reagan Washington National Airport will pause operations July 4th due to military flyovers and fireworks celebrating America's 250th anniversary. Airlines are adjusting schedules, but travelers should expect cancellations and congestion in the Washington, D.C. area as everybody gets ready to celebrate the 4th of July and America's 250th anniversary. It is 7:39. The Lake Area weather forecast is next.
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15: This is meteorologist Ann Holliday with your KS95 Lake Area forecast. Partly cloudy today with a few isolated showers this afternoon. Our high in the mid-70s. A few clouds tonight, low 58. Then sunny and warmer on Friday with a high 82. Rain chances back again late Friday night, low 64. Showers early Saturday with a high 83. For the time, temperature and forecast anytime, call our KS95 weather phone at 378-2121.
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0: 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Of course, a tribute there to Toby Keith. The track was created with the full support and permission of Toby Keith's family. And Riley Green says that Toby Keith was a major influence on his career, and a portion of the proceeds from that song will benefit the Toby Keith Foundation. Riley Green, Think As You Drunk. It is 7:50, 10 minutes away from 8. Coming up in just a bit, we'll get to Missouri Nat Sports. Also, birthdays and anniversaries are on the way. If you know someone celebrating a birthday or anniversary, you'd like to get their name on the radio, 1-800-251-KS95 or 378-KS95.
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6: Missouri Net Sports, I'm Bill Pollack. The Royals avoided a three-game sweep, a 6-2 win over the Washington Nationals. Carter Jensen, 4-for-4 with a home run. Michael Massey, John Rave, and Lane Thomas also homered for Kansas City. Matt Quatrero.
7: At least two of the homers were with two strikes. You know, Carter's and Lane's. So guys battling back, not necessarily trying to hit a homer, but putting good swings on balls. Ravers, you know, that ball into the gap, that ball was smoked. That was really impressive.
6: The Cardinals lost 6-1 to the Padres. They couldn't finish off the sweep. Alec Burleson drove in the club's only run, extending his hitting streak to 17 games. Manager Ali Marmol.
8: He's one of those guys that has a really good plan and commits to it, and I've said that a ton, but that's what allows him to have success. Is he does a really nice job of knowing exactly how he's going to be attacked and how he wants to combat it and veering from it if necessary.
6: Royals and Cardinals in Kansas City tonight. I told you that Chiefs wide receiver Rashee Rice was released from jail this week after serving 30 days for violating probation. He'll be a part of the Chiefs offense, but the wide receiver they need to perform is Xavier Worthy, who went from 98 targets and 6 touchdowns in 2024 to getting just 73 looks and only 1 touchdown. But Worthy says he wasn't 100% last season and was playing through injuries.
9: Obviously, I couldn't run certain routes because, you know, some routes you got to kind of be physical, throw guys by, and I couldn't do that physically. So, I mean, it was just a limiting thing that kind of was needed. So, I mean, it is what it is. Come back this year and do what I need to do.
6: The St. Louis Battlehawks had wide receiver Hakeem Butler and cornerback Sean Fresh sign NFL contracts with the Denver Broncos. Butler made league history by becoming the first player to win UFL Offensive Player of the Year honors twice. Bill Pollack, Missouri Net Sports.
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0: All right, it is 7:55, Backyard and Beyond. 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
0: All right, a couple of local birthdays. A couple of my friends celebrating birthdays today. One of our DJs, Mark Sidebottom, is celebrating his birthday today. And a former DJ here, Matt Sharp, is celebrating a birthday today. So happy birthday to both of them. Also on the birthday list today, Blake Shelton, a country superstar. He is 50 today. Paul McCartney from the Beatles, of course, legendary singer and songwriter. He is 84 today. He was on Saturday Night Live a few weeks ago. Sounded great, looked great. Carol Kane, the legendary comedy actress, is 74 today. Richard Madden, he was Robb Stark in Game of Thrones. He is 40 today. Anybody else on the birthday list today? Jacob Anderson, best known as Grey Worm on Game of Thrones. He is 36 today. So another Game of Thrones actor celebrating a birthday. Birthdays today brought to you by The Backyard and Beyond and also by Rogers Heating and Air. Lake Area Weather Forecast is next.
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0: 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It is going to be partly sunny today. There is a 30% chance of rain. We've had some showers pop up in Camden County near Climax Springs, moving towards the Camdenton and Osage Beach areas. Otherwise, though, sunny with a high near 75, north wind 5 to 10. Partly cloudy tonight, low around 58. Friday, sunny, high near 82. Saturday, scattered showers, a high of 85. Sunday, showers and thunderstorms likely with a high of 80. And the extended forecast, Monday through Wednesday, partly cloudy, highs 75 to 80 and lows 60 to 65. Lake of the Ozarks level is 659.4. Lake surface water temperature 78. The Osage River level is 567.9. Heavy generation at Bagnell Dam this morning, 34,000 cubic feet per second, and Truman Lake at 714.1. It is 65 degrees at the Lakes Weather Center, KS95. 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
19: He's being criticized from the left and right. I'm Dave Anthony, Fox News. Wary of the U.S.-Iran deal President Trump signed digitally last night. Democratic Senate leader Chuck Schumer posted on X, "We're worse off than before the war started." Republican Senator Ted Cruz says the president got very poor advice. "History teaches that giving billions of dollars to theocratic lunatics who want to murder us is a bad idea." But the president insists,
20: "We're not putting up money. Only if they're doing things right. If they're doing things right. If people want to invest, they can invest."
19: And on Truth Social, the president posted this morning, "The fools he thinks that think he hasn't done enough and been tough enough on Iran are either jealous, stupid, or bad people." Before signing the agreement at the G7 summit in France, he says it achieves what he wanted.
20: "Reopening the Strait of Hormuz and preventing Iran from ever obtaining a nuclear weapon."
19: But if they don't behave, the president says he'll bomb Iran again.
21: "The final deal must be reached within 60 days with the possibility of an extension. This is related to Iran's nuclear program and the details that are yet to be discussed. The U.S. naval blockade of Iranian ports, and the Iranians will receive tiered sanctions relief."
19: Fox's Trey Yingston, Tel Aviv. War Secretary Pete Hegseth is at a NATO meeting in Brussels telling our allies they weren't there for the U.S. when the war in Iran started.
22: "But too many of our allies said no, or tried to drown us in arcane legal debates, or criticized us publicly for doing what they aren't prepared or able to do themselves. It was shameful."
23: He's at a meeting of NATO defense ministers in Belgium, telling them that over the next 6 months, the Pentagon will review U.S. military forces in Europe. Secretary Hegseth warning that if free-riding allies don't increase defense spending, the United States could withhold payments to NATO.
19: Fox's Jonathan Savage. Ukraine's gone on the counterattack again in Russia with a wave of drones into the capital, Moscow, hitting an oil refinery, disrupting flights at the city's airports. 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
1: The state has raided an Eastern Missouri business accused of having an illegal gambling operation. The Missouri Attorney General's office says it has taken 13 illegal gambling machines and nearly $25,000 in cash from the Sit and Spin in Park Hills. Missouri's new congressional district lines are still in question, but election leaders are moving ahead with them for now as the August primary approaches. Boone County Clerk Brianna Lennon says the decision came after a recent meeting where local leaders reached a consensus.
2: In the interest of making sure that we have as consistent and reliable election as possible.
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0: 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Shrimp or chicken dinners are $15 for adults. After dinner, there will be music and karaoke in the club room with Bob Brown from 6:30 to 9:30. Lovelight Cafe on North Monroe in downtown Versailles is having a game night Friday evening from 6 until 9. 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Public is welcome and setup is free. The Morgan County Library is having a children's story time Saturday at 9 at Ranch House Coffee Shop in Stover. The Rocky Mount Lions Club Father's Day Barbecue Saturday from 11 to 3 at the Community Center on Dell Drive. Pork steak and chicken dinners will be served for $15. There'll be an America's 250th Anniversary Celebration Saturday on Railroad Avenue in Russellville. There'll be a classic car cruise in at 2, a DJ from 3 to 7, a street dance, and a live band with Whiskey Throttle from 8 to 11. There'll also be craft vendors, a beer garden, bounce house, and food trucks. The Heroes Outreach Program is holding a car and motorcycle show Saturday at Osage Beach Home Depot parking lot. Registration begins at 9, the show running from 9 until 2. The event will feature classic cars, motorcycles, music, raffles, food, and trophy presentation for People's Choice and the President's Pick. All proceeds benefit local veterans and first responders. 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There'll be a free fireworks display Saturday night at the Morgan County Fairgrounds in Versailles. The display will start around 9 o'clock. The display will feature approximately 30 fireworks that are being sold by the Morgan County Fair fireworks stand. The fair board will be selling candy and soda and free glow necklaces for the kids. Proceeds from the fireworks stand will go to improvements to the fairgrounds and events during the Morgan County Fair. MVETS Post 108 Highway Y and Y-14 in Rocky Mount is having a Father's Day breakfast Sunday from 8 to 11. Donations will be accepted, serving biscuits and gravy, sausage, scrambled eggs, hash browns, coffee, milk, juice, and more. The Gravois and Mills United Methodist Church is having their Food for Kids program Monday from 4 to 5:30. 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Also some other things. Don't forget, Sonic Summer Nights Cruise coming up Saturday night at the Versailles Sonic. Also, as I mentioned, Saturday night, the free fireworks display at the Morgan County Fairgrounds. And the Stover Fair continues tonight at the Stover Legion Memorial Park. Thursday, Friday, and Saturday. Colton and I will be out at the fair tonight. Colton will be doing a live broadcast from 5 to 7, and I'll be there to MC the parade at 6:30. Hope to see you there tonight for the Stover Fair.
6: This is meteorologist Ann Holliday with your KS95 Lake Area forecast. Partly cloudy today with a few isolated showers this afternoon, our high in the mid-70s. A few clouds tonight, low 58. Then sunny and warmer on Friday with a high 82. Rain chances back again late Friday night, low 64. Showers early Saturday with a high 83. For the time, temperature and forecast anytime, call our KS95 weather phone at 378-2121.
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0: All right, it is 8:12. We've got a special guest in, actually on the phone with us this morning. We've got Mary Kay Von Brindle from Ozarks Amphitheater. Good morning, Mary Kay.

0: show. So I even sent a message to all of my nieces and nephews, and I said, I know they're playing in Kansas City. I know they're playing in St. Louis. If you get a chance, take your kids. You're not going to regret it. It is such a fun show.
1: Amazing to get a performer like Weird Al Yankovic in Camdenton at Ozarks Amphitheater. It's kind of, you're bringing in some very unique acts for this area. I'll just say that. So.
0: And you know what? One of the things about Weird Al's camp was they'd never been to the Lake of the Ozarks before, and they kept raving about how beautiful the topography of the lake is. So, you know, well, they may be returning. Who knows?
1: It could be exciting. All right. Well, you've got a big show coming up this Saturday. And when we talk about Ozarks Amphitheater, we talk about the beautiful facility, the acoustics, and I can't think of a better artist to see in that setting than Alison Krauss and Union Station. I got to see them a few years ago in Columbia inside Mizzou Arena, but outside at Ozarks Amphitheater, I just think that's going to be a spectacular show.
0: Well, and I know we had Alison Krauss a couple years ago with Robert Plant. I mean, who could go wrong with that duo, right?
1: Right.
0: Oh, my gosh, the vocals on that were just absolutely sent chills down your spine.
1: I love that show, but when we left, I told my wife, I said, Alison Krauss didn't do like one of her own songs during that whole show, but now they'll be all Alison Krauss songs. So.
0: Exactly, most definitely. And I know I had heard that too, so it was like, here's a chance to hear nothing but Alison Krauss.
1: She is an amazing vocalist. She has a great band, Jerry Douglas and the entire band, just so great. She is like one of the top award winners at the Grammys. I mean, she's up there in the top five as winning the most Grammys of any artist ever. So it's going to be a great show to see some great bluegrass music and great vocals from Alison Krauss in Union Station.
0: Well, a fun story about her. I don't know if you know this, but how she really, really got her start was she had the opportunity to fill in for Rhonda Vincent when she was on maternity leave.
1: Rhonda Vincent, another great Missouri artist and a bluegrass legend, so that's exciting. So Saturday night, give us all the details.
0: Saturday night, Stonebrook opens at 5 o'clock. If you want to get there early, beat the traffic. Presley Pugh will be playing on the Stonebrook stage. She's another local bluegrass girl, but, I mean, that girl's going places. So you need to keep an eye on her. That starts at 5. Doors for the venue open at 6 o'clock. And, oh, my gosh, I'm just having a Theo Lawrence will be taking the stage at 7:30. And the night of bluegrass entertainment begins.
1: All right. That's going to be a great show. Now, there are still tickets available at OzarksAmphitheater.com.
0: There are still great seats available. That's correct.
1: All right. And I think, are you going to let us give away some tickets to this show today?
0: You know, you're going to twist my arm on this one. Why not? Let's have some fun.
1: All right. We will give away our first pair of tickets to Alison Krauss and Union Station coming up in a few minutes. And we want to tell everybody, go to OzarksAmphitheater.com. You got some more great shows coming up. Gary Allen is coming up. You got Clint Black coming. Ty Myers. Some great shows this year at Ozarks Amphitheater.
0: And remember, save yourself some ticketing fees by going directly to our box office at the amphitheater, Bridal Cave, or Split Arrow Boutique.
1: All right, Mary Kay, thank you very much.
0: Always a pleasure. Thank you very much. Have a great day.
1: All right, Mary Kay Von Brendel from Ozarks Amphitheater. Alison Krauss coming up Saturday night at Ozarks Amphitheater. And we're going to be giving away some tickets to see Alison Krauss coming up in just a moment. Here is one of her big hits, When You Say Nothing at All, on KS95.

0: That is Allison Krause in Union Station on KS95. When you say nothing at all, she's going to be performing Saturday night at Ozarks Amphitheater in Camdenton. And coming up in just a moment, I'm going to be giving away a pair of tickets to that show Saturday night. So stick around for your chance to win. Also in Camdenton, Jim Dykstel at Sacolaris Auto and Marine Group. Good morning, Jim.
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0: The forecast for the Lake Area, partly sunny today, some scattered showers this afternoon, high near 75, north wind 5 to 10. Tonight, partly cloudy, a low around 58. On Friday, sunny, high of 82. Saturday will be scattered showers, a high of 85. And then showers and thunderstorms likely Sunday with a high of 80. We'll dry out again the first part of next week. Right now, the forecast, Monday through Wednesday, partly cloudy, highs 75 to 80 and lows 60 to 65. It is 68 degrees at the Lakes Weather Center, KS95. 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
0: All right, we've got tickets to see Alison Krauss Saturday night at Ozarks Amphitheater. It's going to be a beautiful night for a beautiful show and a great venue. If you'd like to go see Alison Krauss Saturday night at Ozarks Amphitheater, be caller number 5 right now. 1-800-251-KS95 or 378-KS95 will get you a pair of tickets to the show Saturday night. Alison Krauss at Ozarks Amphitheater.

0: KS95, Lake of the Ozarks Country Station. Blake Shelton celebrating his birthday today. And boys around here, congratulations to Ethan from Versailles. He's got a pair of tickets to see Alison Krauss Saturday night at Ozarks Amphitheater in Camdenton. We'll have another chance for you to win all day today with Colton and Paige here on KS95. 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

0: That's Jackson Dean on KS95 at the Lake of the Ozarks and Make a Liar Out of Me. Lake Area weather forecast coming up in just a bit. We got Lone Star on the way and Megan Maroney on KS95, Lake of the Ozarks.
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5: The forecast for the Lake Area, partly sunny today, some scattered afternoon showers, a high near 75. There's a 30% chance of rain today. Tonight, partly cloudy, low around 58. Friday, sunny, high near 82. Saturday, scattered showers, high of 85. And Sunday, showers and thunderstorms likely with a high of 80. The extended forecast, the first part of next week, Monday through Wednesday, will be partly cloudy. Highs 75 to 80 and lows 60 to 65. It is 68 degrees at the Lakes Weather Center, KS95. 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

0: 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Megan Maroney and Beautiful Things. It is 8:50, about 10 minutes away from 9. Coming up in just a bit, we'll get to Bob Pretty with the Crosser Wide Missouri. At the top of the hour, our news update, followed by the country sale. Your chance to buy, sell, and trade on the radio. And a couple of birthdays celebrating today. One of our DJs, Mark Sidebottom, is celebrating his birthday today. And my friend Matt Sharp is having a birthday. Hope both gentlemen have wonderful days today. And if you know someone with a birthday or anniversary, make sure you make it special for them.
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6: The military commander of the Spanish post of St. Louis found himself and his men wintered in at a small village downstream. Each person lives as he pleases and does whatever he premeditates, he wrote. License, laxity of conduct, and vice are the characteristics of its inhabitants. Religion is given but scant respect, or to speak more correctly, it is totally neglected, as they have no law and no justice which restrains them, or the lack of spiritual administer to correct, instruct, and withdraw them from the license in which they are living, forming a small rabble, which is nowise different from the very savages. Those are pretty strong words for Missouri's oldest permanent settlement, where the church played a major role. The story in a minute.
7: Black vultures are becoming more of a problem across Missouri. I'm Chris Chin, director of the Missouri Department of Agriculture. Black vultures are more aggressive than turkey vultures and have been known to kill livestock. The Missouri Department of Agriculture has partnered with Missouri Farm Bureau and USDA Wildlife Services to raise awareness about the black vulture issue for livestock owners. One of the many questions we get is, how do I tell the difference between the black vulture and the turkey vulture? Turkey vultures have red heads, while black vultures have black heads. Both of the birds have featherless heads. A juvenile turkey vulture will have a gray head, so you need to look very closely. The turkey vulture has a larger wingspan, and they hold their wings upward in a shallow V shape. When viewed from below, the lower half of the wings appears silver or grayish white in color. Black vultures hold their wings more horizontal than turkey vultures. When viewed from below, their wings have white patches at the end. You can find more information about black vultures at blackvultures.agriculture.mo.gov.
6: One other early visitor, Christian Schultz, wrote, "Whenever a ball is given, even by the most rigid of these Catholics, there is always one room set apart for gambling, and never did I see such people embark with so much spirit and perseverance to win each other's money as in this little village. They spent 30 hours at the same table with only claret and coffee." The exact date of St. Genevieve's founding is unknown. The earliest records indicate it was in the mid to late 1720s or early 1730s. Lead, salt, and sandstone mining attracted people to the area. The French had slaves, both Negroes and Indians, but they treated their slaves well, and many were baptized. Most of the slaves were invited to dances and parties. The citizens, despite their gambling, seemed to have lived within their means. The church relied on support from the citizens only what they could afford. Only once did a priest try to tax the villagers. Father Francis Hilaire didn't stay very long. In 1785, a great flood put the entire town 15 to 20 feet underwater. That was enough to make residents move several miles back and rebuild their town. In 1811, when Henry Marie Brackenridge returned to practice law in a town he remembered as a child, he found much of the charming French influence gone. Americans had moved in, people were carrying guns, some duels were fought, judges were on the bench who did not know law. Brackenridge was distressed. But the city had some fine residents. Israel Dodge lived there, the man who raised the first American flag over the town and whose son later became senator from Wisconsin. Dr. Lewis F. Linn lived there, a man who later would be known as Missouri's model senator. The first lawyer was John Scott, a longtime territorial delegate to Congress. The distinguished statesman John Rice Jones lived there for a while, as did the famous artist John James Audubon, who ran a store. The first school was opened in 1795, but it was short-lived. In June of 1808, the Louisiana Academy became the first school chartered in this territory. The first brick building erected west of the Mississippi still stands in St. Genevieve, along with other buildings of the community's historic past. To walk the streets of St. Genevieve today is to taste some of the flavor of those early French settlers. The town incorporated in 1808, the second city to incorporate in Missouri. At the time, it was still the second largest city west of the Mississippi between New Orleans and St. Louis. The first ordinances regulated the use of the big field near the town. It was a common field for everybody shared. It was the site of the earlier settlement. The ordinance prohibited the sale of liquor to Indians in that community. And Indians still, from time to time, did come to visit in St. Genevieve. Sometimes they did and found themselves put to work. It was in existence for decades before then, but St. Genevieve traces its corporate identity back to the day that Governor Meriwether Lewis signed a territorial legislative act incorporating St. Genevieve on this date, the 18th of June, in 1808.
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15: He returned to Washington just before dawn. I'm Dave Anthony, Fox News, where President Trump is facing pushback from the right and the left over the deal with Iran he signed digitally last night before leaving the G7 summit in France. Concerned it gives sanctions relief, unfreezes Iran's assets, and gives them a reconstruction fund.
16: It's not even comparable to the Obama deal. It's worse by a lot.
15: That's Democratic Senator Alyssa Slotkin on MS Now.
17: Louisiana Republican Senator Bill Cassidy also saying President Reagan is rolling over in his grave. Iran's nuclear ambitions were not curbed, and that they have learned that threatening the Strait of Hormuz works and will undoubtedly leverage it in the future.
15: But as Fox's Mark Meredith also reports from the White House, the president is pushing back hard.
17: President says this was also about the economy. He posted around 4:30 this morning, "These fools who think I haven't been tough enough on Iran when the stock market just hit a record high and oil prices are tumbling down are either jealous, bad people, or stupid."
15: The president insists he's preventing Iran from having nuclear weapons, and the deal reopens the Strait of Hormuz to oil and other shipping. And Fox's Trey Yingst reports from Tel Aviv.
18: The world is waiting to see if the Iranians will adhere to the agreement and if they are serious about these nuclear concessions as it relates to their program. Now, more broadly, the region is prepared for the possibility that this deal collapses. But at this moment, the president is touting the diplomatic success and what it will mean for the stock market and the oil market.
15: Oil is down about 4% now, and there is a rebound rally on Wall Street. The Dow's up more than 200 points. War Secretary Pete Hegseth is at a NATO meeting in Brussels telling allies it's shameful they did not help the U.S. during the Iran war, calling on them to do more securing Europe themselves.
19: Real military capabilities capable of deterring right here on the continent and taking the lead.
15: Hegseth says the Pentagon's reviewing U.S. troop presence in Europe. The first tropical storm in the Atlantic, Arthur, no longer a tropical storm, but it's still full of heavy rain, so flooding is a big concern from Louisiana to Mississippi to Alabama. 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
22: Missouri Net News, I'm Matt Pilger. The Missouri Department of Conservation plans to reduce its workforce by 106 positions by the end of March 2027. Deputy Director Aaron Jeffries tells Missouri Net rising costs and a tight budget are to blame.
23: And the need to take care of our infrastructure.
22: The Missouri State Highway Patrol says it has found the body of a man who fell into an eastern Missouri lake last weekend. KFVS-TV in Cape Girardeau reports the 35-year-old man is from Piedmont. His body was found Wednesday after he fell into Clearwater Lake. A WashU medicine study finds a new mRNA-based flu vaccine may protect against a wide array of influenza strains. KMOX health editor Fred Bottomer reports.
24: The mRNA version of the flu shot could help protect you better when the conventional vaccine misses its mark with what current strain is circulating out there.
22: This is Missouri Net.
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29: I'm Stacey Johnson, and this is your Lake Expo News Cut. A Lynn Creek woman's facing multiple felony charges after authorities say she used forged credentials to work as a nurse at healthcare facilities in Osage Beach and Lake Ozark. Darcy Heath submitted falsified nursing school records and certificates despite never completing her training. Prosecutors have charged Teeth with three counts of forgery and one count of fraudulent use of nursing credentials. Three Camdenton women are facing drug charges. That's after authorities say a search warrant uncovered more than 139 grams of methamphetamine at a residence Tuesday. Shauna Scrivener is charged with second-degree drug trafficking, while Dana Harris and Angela Allen face possession charges. Miller County Fair returns to Eldon on June 23rd through the 27th at the Miller County Fairgrounds. You can enjoy 5 days of family fun featuring a figure eight race, demolition derby, UTV rodeo, tuck truff competition, bump and run action, youth livestock shows, the 4-H and FFA exhibit hall. Plus, of course, there will be carnival rides and other attractions. Admission details and event schedules are available at the fairgrounds and online. This has been your Lake Expo News Cut. All this news and more at lakeexpo.com.
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2: From about 1874 to 1884, Old Front Street in Ogallala, Nebraska, was a bustling place.
4: It was a place for the cowboys when they came up from the Texas Trail. They drove cattle from Texas all the way up to the railhead here in Ogallala, and those cattle were being transferred back to the Chicago stockyards. And there was a tick disease on the cattle down in Texas, and so they were quarantined, and so that basically ended the cattle drives to Ogallala.
2: Stacy Bauer and his wife own the Old Front Street location here, where those cowboys would enjoy life after the long multi-state cattle drives up the Texas Trail. Sometimes those ranch hands enjoyed life a little too much here.
4: Very rowdy, the old saloon style that you see in all the movies. And there was 9 murders in the streets here as far as like cowboy shootouts and things like that, and arguments.
2: Today's Front Street sets along a route that has been traveled for many years.
4: We do have 2 trail markers in the corner of our parking lot. One's Oregon Trail and one's the Great Western Trails.
2: Near Front Street, you'll find what is today known as the Mansion on the Hill, the finest residence in the town when it was built in 1887.
4: On the hill, it was built by a gentleman waiting for his mail order bride to show up, and she never showed, and so kind of interesting as well.
2: L.A. 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
4: It's a two-story brick house, basically, that was quite ornate and nice for the time period.
2: 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I'm Andrew McCray.
5: This is meteorologist Ann Holliday with your KS95 Lake Area forecast. Partly cloudy today with a few isolated showers this afternoon, our high in the mid-70s. A few clouds tonight, low 58. Then sunny and warmer on Friday with a high 82. Rain chances back again late Friday night, low 64. Showers early Saturday with a high 83. For the time, temperature and forecast anytime, call our KS95 weather phone at 378-2121.
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0: 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And while we get started here, we will start with an email. And that email says they need a gas tank for a 22-inch self-propelled walk-behind snapper mower or a complete mower for parts. Does not need to run. They also need the 16-inch wheel assembly for the Craftsman 22-inch walk-behind weed eater. And the number there is 346-0895, 346-0895. Caller number two, you're on the Country Sale. Good morning. Yes, go ahead.
1: Yes, I'm going to have a yard sale Friday and Saturday at 306 Main Street in Stover, Missouri. 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
0: All right.
1: 306 Main Street, Stover, Missouri. 687-4194.
0: All right. Thank you. That is call number two on the Country Sale. 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For directions or more information, call them at 660-287-4194. Call number three. You're on the Country Sale. Good morning.
2: Yes, I have a box of ammo for a 357 Magnum, asking $25 for it. I'm in the Climax Springs area, number 573-480-8532. 480-8532.
0: Yeah. All right. Call number three on the Country Sale, 357 Mag Ammo at 480-8532, 480-8532 for caller number three. Caller number four, you're on the Country Sale. Good morning.
3: Yeah, good morning. I've got a 95 Dodge three-quarter ton for sale. I'm asking $1,500 for it. I've got an 18-foot dovetail trailer with slide-in ramps. And a new winch. I'm asking $1,500 for that. And I've got an 89 Bass Tracker 18-foot 110 Evinrude. I'm asking $2,000 for it. I have titles for everything but the trailer. You can get a hold of me at 573-434-0203.
0: 434-0203. Yes, sir. All right. Thank you very much.
3: Thank you.
0: That is call number four on the Country Sale. It's got a 95 three-quarter ton Dodge, an 18-foot trailer, and a bass boat, 1989 18-footer. 434-0203. 434-0203. Caller five, you're on the Country Sale. Good morning.
4: Good morning. This morning I have two items for sale. I have a girl's 24-inch Huffy Nelrusso bike. It's pink with a little cute little basket and white tires, and I'm asking $50 for it. It's in very good condition. I also have two very old milk cans with lids that are very rusty. If anyone is interested in either item, you can reach me at 573-690-9825.
0: 690-9825.
4: Correct.
0: All right. Thank you very much.
4: Thank
0: Caller
4: you.
0: Number five on the Country Sale has got the girls' bicycle, 24-inch girls' bicycle, also the milk cans. The number there is 690-9825. 690-9825. Caller number six, you're on the Country Sale. Good morning.
5: Good morning. I have an old, you know, when you like picking up ice, I got two of them. 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
0: 789-7348. Are they like the ice tongs that they used to pick them up with?
5: Yeah.
0: Okay. All right. Thank you very much.
5: Thank you.
0: Caller number six on the Country Sale has got the old-time ice tongs, the grabbers to pick up the blocks of ice, and then also the dresser. The number to call there is 789-7348. 789-7348 for caller number six on the Country Sale. 1-800-251-KS95 or 378-KS95. You want to join us here on the Country Sale today. Be glad to have you along with us. And, oh, it's way over here. Hold on. I got to stretch to reach it. I got to facts I need to read. We don't get many faxes anymore, but I got one here, so let's read it.

0: 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Caller number 8, you're on the country sale. Good morning.
1: Good morning. I have a 2009 Chevy Impala. It's got a 3.4 engine. It's got just over 200,000 miles on it. Runs and drives, and I'm asking $2,200 on that. I also would like to rehome a half boxer, half massive 2-year-old. You can give me a call back at 573-789-7380. Thank you.
0: 789-7380.
1: Yes, sir.
0: All right. Thank you very much. That's caller number 8 on the country sale. It's got the Chevy Impala for sale. And then the dog, it is a Mastiff and Boxer mix, I believe she said. 789-7380. 789-7380. Caller number 9, you're on the country sale. Good morning.
2: Good morning, JT. Got some new items today to advertise. I've got a garden seeder that has the plates with it for peas, corn, all that kind of stuff. It's just like new. I would sell that today. Kind of went out of the garden business. I also have a calf puller that I don't need anymore. Don't have cattle on that. I would sell that to somebody that needs a calf puller. They can call me on these numbers. Still have the sliding racks from a cattle trailer, 14-foot, if anyone's interested in those, give me a call. 377-4567, and thank you very much.
0: All right, thank you. Caller number 9 on the country sale is at 377-4567, 377-4567. He's got the garden puller, he's got some stock racks, and he's got a calf puller. I'm not pulling your leg, he really does. He's got a calf puller at 377-4567. I made Colton stay in for that bad dad joke, so you don't want to say anything about that?
3: It was so bad, but I've also come to expect it from you.
0: All right. We will get to caller number 10 coming up in a moment. Right now, Monty King with us from AOK RV Sales and Service in Laurie. Hi, Monty.
4: Hey, good morning. And coming up on another weekend here at the lake, and maybe we get the weather to cooperate this weekend.
0: Hopefully. It'd be nice. Yeah, I got some plans this weekend, so I'd like for it to be dry if possible. So
4: Absolutely. We've definitely got plenty of rain, and the lake is full, and we just need to get some of the junk out of it and hit the water. And tell you what, we're starting to get more and more calls for some repairs, so I think there's some folks getting ready to hit the road, and whether it's just locally or maybe cross-country, it's getting to be that time of year, and also the sales have been picking up a little bit, too. So we've got, I know we just had a big trade come in last week. It was a Keystone Cougar fifth wheel. It's got two slides. It's like a 2012, but in really good shape, and it's got newer 10-ply tires on it, so it's ready to hit the road. And if you'd like to hop in that, we've got it priced at $8,500. So a real nice Cougar light fifth wheel, and it is half-ton total, too. So one of the new things on our used lot. And, of course, on the new lot, we got stuff coming in every day. We had a couple smaller toy haulers that just came in, and we had a Rear Living come in, so kind of getting a little bit of variety over there on the new side too. It's kind of, you know, going into summer, it gets a little busy, then before we know it, we'll be at the fair, and then in the fall we'll have all the new models coming out again. So
0: it never stops, does it?
4: It just never stops, and it's going to be busy. I think this year they got a lot of new stuff at the fair, so it'll be interesting to see how the crowds are there this year. And I think it'd be pretty good, especially if we keep gas coming down a little bit more.
0: And they got that new big arena there with some rodeo and horse activities and stuff going on, so that'll be fun.
4: Yeah, that's going to be very interesting. I think, that's going to be kind of open to the public, the whole time. So if you want to go over there and tour it and take a look at the facilities, you could do that. Even some jousting and all kinds. And, of course, they'll have the bull riding back.
0: Right, so that's a good thing. Yep, exactly.
4: Absolutely. Very popular. A lot of upset people the last 2 years.
0: Yeah, they have not. They have missed their rodeoing and their bull riding and stuff like that. So.
4: Yeah, this is going to be good. So we're excited to get over there. And, of course, they're going to be expanding the campground, too. We're not ready for that yet. They do have big plans for that. So if you've been on the waiting list for a reserve spot, they should be opening up here next year. So you can get your reserve spot. Don't have to worry about rushing in. You'll know exactly where you're going. And that helps when you're going camping. But sometimes you just pick up and hit the road and you don't know where you're going. And that's what makes it so nice to have a camper. It gives you the flexibility to kind of go wherever you want and go on your own schedule. And you don't have to make a lot of reservations. So if you want to come out and find the right camper for you, our main office there on Highway 5 at the top of Laurie is there Monday through Saturday from 9 to 5. And of course, our huge service facility, which is right behind us on RA, is Tuesday through Saturday from 9 to 5. And those guys, they're starting to get busy, and it seems like as it heats up, they do. So if you need something, give us a call. We'll get you in as quick as we can. And if you can't make a buy, go to the website, aokrvs.com. And if you got any questions, give us a call, 374-8113.
0: All right. Sounds good. Thank you very much.
4: All right, JT. Have a good day.
0: All right. 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Caller number 10. You're on the Country Sale. Good morning. Nope, not that one. We'll try this. You're caller number 10. You're on the Country Sale. Good morning.
5: Yes, good morning. I have some property over on Double E, about 7-plus acres on Double E between Pirate Cove Road and Lindsay. Really nice layout. 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My telephone number is 913-909-2717.
0: 913-909-2717.
5: Yes, sir, and thank you.
0: All right. That is caller number 10 on the country sale. He's got some property on Double E. I think that's the Greenview area is what he said before. Also, the glass for a Bobcat, and he's got a PWC lift and a boat lift. And the number to call there, 913-909-2717. 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Good morning.
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0: 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The Trinity Southern Baptist Church of Versailles welcomes everyone to come and worship God with them. Their worship opportunities are Sunday school at 9:30 a.m., worship service at 10:45 a.m., and Bible study at 6:30 p.m. On Wednesday, they have a prayer meeting and Bible study at 6:30 p.m. They believe, based on John 3:16, that God loves the human race so much, he sent his only begotten Son, Jesus Christ, to the earth so that anyone believing in him will not perish, but instead have eternal life in heaven with him. Their mission while on earth is to share the message of Jesus and the love of God with as many people as possible. Pastor Gary Patterson and Trinity Southern Baptist Church looks forward to seeing you this Sunday. Church is located on Church Road, east of Versailles, across from the Family Center. Trinity Southern Baptist Church of Versailles. Caller number 13, you're on the Country Sale. Good morning.
8: Yes, good morning, JT. 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It's got three bins on the side for $15. And then I've got a brand new camouflage scabbard, rifle scabbard, for ATV or horse, 28 inches long by 10 inches for $20. And I've got three metal signs for sale. Kevin Harvick, NASCAR, Budweiser sign, about 28 by 30 for $20. And I've got a couple, a skull sign, the tobacco, and then a Texaco, Old Texaco Fire Chief metal sign, $10 each. I'm in Jeff City. It's 694-3921, 694-3921. Thanks, JT.
0: All right, thank you. Caller number 13 on the Country Sale has got the metal table with the light and the magnifying glass. He's got a camo rifle scabbard, and he's also got the metal sign. 694-3921, 694-3921 for caller number 13. Caller number 14 on the Country Sale has for sale three Bosch hammer drills, used but in good condition, $150 OBO for all three. Also a 2-horsepower jet dust collector, single phase, 220 volt, good working condition, $350 OBO. Also looking for hay ground to bale in the Barnett and Versailles area, will rent the land or do on shares, located in the Barnett area at 573-434-9976. 434-9976 for caller number 14 on the Country Sale. Our numbers are 1-800-251-KS95 or 378-KS95. 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
0: All right, don't miss the Sonic Summer Night Cruise coming up Saturday night. 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Good morning.
10: I'm looking for work, and I got kittens. 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
0: 3467?
10: Yes.
0: All right. Thank you very much. That is caller number 15 on the Country Sale at 589-3467. 589-3467. 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Right now, Richard Gray with us from GT Brothers Automotive in Eldon. Hi, Richard.
11: Long time no talk, my friend.
0: Yeah, you must be busy recently.
11: Well, I was in Yellowstone last week, me and my family. So I got to hang out with a bunch of bison and bear and all kinds of fun stuff. We've never been up that direction. We got to check out all the beautiful scenery and all the amazing creatures and float the Snake River next to the Grand Tetons and all the fun stuff. This is awesome.
0: Oh, that's some. I love that. I got to go to Yellowstone once. I love going to the Black Hills of South Dakota. That's a beautiful country too. So,
11: I didn't make it through there. We flew into Salt Lake City and we drove up, and it was just an absolutely amazing trip. There was so much to do and see, and if anybody's not been out there, I totally recommend it. It's awesome.
0: Yeah, it is a beautiful country up that way. And how was it busy? Did you have lots of, was there lots of other people there? Or did you have some room?
11: I mean, I don't feel like it was overly busy. I mean, of course, there's quite a few people, but it was, I think it was early enough in the year. It was,
0: right.
11: To give you an idea, we were in Jackson Hole, this would have been Wednesday night last week, and it rained, and it was cold, and you took a look at the top of the mountains of Jackson Hole, and it got dusted with snow. We got up to Yellowstone 2 days later, and they said they had closed down the mountain roads, and they actually had to plow the snow, and by the time we got up there on, like, Friday, it would all melted off except some of the piles next to the road, and then the very tops of the mountains still had white peaks. So it was beautiful for us, so yeah. We didn't have to fight any of that snow, but we got to see, like, the mountaintops all snowed over, so that was cool.
0: And all the rivers and the streams flowing with that freshly melted snow?
11: Oh, it was amazing. I could live there this time of year. I tell everybody, like, this time of year I'd live there. I don't think I can handle winters there, but I could definitely do June through, you know, September, and then come back home.
0: Sounds like a plan.
11: Yeah, it was amazing. It was amazing. So, but I missed my friends. I had a lot of missed calls, but I wasn't in a great place for phone service. And I didn't know what the guys were doing back here at the dealership, but they were even opening up the doors. apparently they were.
0: Were you not worried about it, or you just couldn't figure it out?
11: You know, I wasn't worried about it because it's one of those things I was just enjoying where I was at so much they could have done whatever they wanted, and I'd been fine. So, but no, they did great. They stayed super duper busy, and they sent one of our drivers to pick us up from the airport in a 2024 Jeep Grand Wagoneer L Obsidian package, 4x4. And this thing is, the Obsidian package has their suspension. When you park it, it drops itself down real low, so there's like barely any step in and out of it. And then when you start driving it, it raises itself back up. It's got the silver exterior, but it's got the black roof, the black oversized wheels. It's got heated, cooled, massaging seats. So I'm riding back from the airport this on Monday, and getting them back massage all the way back from San Luis to the airport. So it's an amazing, amazing vehicle. It's got the big panoramic sunroof. This thing was like $118,000 window sticker when it was new. It's a 2024, and we've got a price at $49,995. So you're buying it like 70 grand back of what it was new, and it drives and looks like a brand new one. I've actually been driving it since we got back from the airport, so it's a little dirty right now, but we can clean it up for you if you want to check that one out. While I've gone, I also put on a 2021 Kia Telluride SX all-wheel drive with the Nightfalls edition, so it's like the wolf gray metallic paint with the black wheels, the black leathered out interior, black badging, black grille, second row bucket seats, sunroof, all the bells and whistles on it. It's $22,995. That's a great driving SUV. It's one of my wife's favorite vehicles to drive as the Tellurides and the Palisades. And we just put on a 2019 Dodge Grand Caravan SXT online yesterday with only 88,000 miles on it. Beautiful car, beautiful van, deep red color with the black leather interior, power sliding doors, power lift gate, stow-and-go seats. If somebody's looking for something to haul the family around, this would make you a great one, and it's only $12,995. And there's been several other ones hit the website since I was gone, but that's just kind of a few highlights, and we're going to keep adding stuff online this week as we've had a few more show up.
0: I'm proud to be your friend, but I feel like maybe you're going to start outscaling me too soon, and we're going to not be as close as we used to be.
11: Never, ever will that happen, my friend.
0: Well, I mean, you just tried to slip in here. You were chauffeured to and from the airport. You got a back massage while you were doing that, and you went to Yellowstone. So I don't know. I can't keep up.
11: Well, we'll invite you on the next vacation.
0: I know what you're going to invite me to do. You're going to invite me to drive you to the airport.
11: We got these guys that are retired. They just need an excuse to get out of the house, and it sure beats us after a long trip to have to drive us home. So they know it's good. It's good for everybody.
0: All right. Well, I'm glad you had fun.
11: Hey, thank you, my friend. I'm glad to be back and glad to get to talk to you.
0: All right. That is Richard Gray, GT Brothers Automotive on Business 54 South in Eldon. Caller number 16, you're on the Country Sale. Good morning.
12: Yeah, good morning. I have a 2004 Ford F-150 slightly extended cab for put tools behind the seat. It's a Florida truck. It's got 111,000 miles on it, original mileage. Got all new tires, front end panel rebuilt. It's got new transmission in it. Very, very good truck, and I'll take best offer for that. Also have a 357 rifle, a lever action 357 rifle, and it's almost new. I got the original box and everything for it, and it'll take $700 for that. My number is 573 528-0542.
0: 528-0542.
12: Yes, sir. Thank you.
0: All right. Caller number 16 on the country sale, the F-150 357 rifle, both for sale at 528-0542. 528-0542. Caller number 17, you're on the country sale. Good morning.
13: Morning. I'm looking for somebody to tear a deck down off a house. It's about 5 foot off the ground. It's like 12 by 25, something like that. My number is 573-301-6774, and I'm in the Jeff City area.
0: 301-6774.
13: Yes.
0: All right. Thank you. That is caller number 17 on the country sale looking to get a deck removed at 301-6774. 301-6774. Caller number 18, you're on the country sale. Good morning.
14: Yes, I got a 15-speed bicycle. I think it's a 27 or 28-inch boys bike. It's got new tires on it. It rides real nice. I'd like to sell that for $80. So also, I have a pair of bar stools. They're metal. And I'll take $30 for them. Give me a call at
0: 836-3708. 836-3708.
14: Yes.
0: All right. Thank you very much. Caller number 18 on the country sale, the bicycle for sale and a couple of bar stools. And the number there is 836-3708. 836-3708. Caller 19, you're on the country sale. Good morning.
15: Good morning. I'm looking for a trailer that you can put behind a rotting lawnmower. If you happen to have one and want to get rid of it, my number is 913-240-9902.
0: 913-240-9902.
15: You got it.
0: All right. Thank you very much. That is caller number 19 on the country sale at 913-240-9902 for caller number 19 on the country sale. You're caller number 20. You're on. Good morning.
16: Good morning. 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I'm in the Tuscumbia area. I could probably deliver something if it's Eldon or maybe Versailles. 573-616-8858.
0: 616-8858.
16: Yes, sir.
0: Thank All right. 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Hi, Cody.
17: Good morning, JT. How are you this morning?
0: Not doing too bad, not doing too bad.
17: It's a pretty morning out there.
0: It is.
17: It's not too hot, not too cold, that kind of thing. Yesterday was a little bit warm and windy for my blood, though.
0: The mornings have been kind of cool, but yeah, yesterday I was doing some stuff going in and out, and I was like, the air conditioning felt really good every time I came in.
17: Yes, it did. That's funny. I noticed the same thing yesterday. But yeah, because, I mean, here, I've been running my AC kind of on and off, opening the windows as much as I can, and I'm like, oh, man, it's kind of stuffy. I wonder if I would open the windows, because them days it's only like 76-ish.
0: Yep.
17: It's kind of like the borderline. You're like, oh, I wonder if I should turn my AC on or not. But in a car, though, it's kind of different because it seems like anything above 70, that cab gets pretty warm.
0: Yeah, so, those windshields and side glasses, they make it warm. So
17: exactly. But no, we do AC services, so if you're noticing that your AC in your car isn't working quite as good as it should, we do take care of that. I know we've had a little bit of touch of heat kind of hit and miss here lately. But I promise it's going to get hot and stay hot one of these days, I'm pretty sure. So So definitely get that took care of before it does get too bad. I know fair seasons are kicking off, which means vacations are still going on. I know a lot of people start to count family vacations, Memorial Day weekend, that kind of thing, and people are getting on the road. So make sure your car's in tip-top shape for that. Make sure the tires are good, all the fluids are filled and nice and clean. We can do all of that for you here. We do more than just tires. We do a lot of tires, but we do alignments, inspections, oil changes, just about anything that your vehicle needs, we can pretty much get done for you. So don't forget about that. And then tires, there is a good time to buy tires right now because the rebates are coming in a little bit. There's a few manufacturers out there with some pretty good rebates right now that kind of hit the middle of this month. So definitely give us a call if you're in the market, and we'll get you the best deal we can on them. I hope everybody has a great weekend out there, including yourself, JT, and we'll talk to you next week.
0: All right. Thank you very much.
17: Thank you.
0: And that is Cody at Clark Tire, Clark Warehouse Tire and Auto, Highway 52 and C, just east of Versailles. Caller number 21, you're on the Country Sale. Good morning.
18: Good morning. Yes, I have a trundle bed frame for sale. 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It's white metal frame. It has no mattresses. We want $50 for it. And my number is 816-590-7289.
0: All right. Thank you very much.
18: Thank you.
0: That is call number 21 on the Country Sale, the Trundle bed frame and two twins and can make into a king. And the number to call there is 816-590-7289, 816-590-7289. Caller number 22, you're on the Country Sale. Good morning.
19: Good morning. I'm calling from Kaiser. I have a half-inch pneumatic air gun that's practically new. I'm wanting $35 for it. It's a Sanborne. 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
0: 216-5265.
19: That's correct. Thank you.
0: All right. 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Caller number 22 on the Country Sale's got the air nail gun, also the chrome lug nuts and the deck fastener tools and some screws. 216-5265. 216-5265 for caller number 22 on the Country Sale. 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
0: 1-800-251-KS95 or 378-KS95. You want to join us on the country sale? We're ready for call number 23. You're on. Good morning.
2: Good morning, yes. Today I have got a Superstar Tire Pack 600 amp that I have never used. It's sitting around for a while. It still has a charge on it. I would take $40. That's half of what I paid for it new. Also, I have a Snap-on Air Impact that works great. I would take $50 for that today. I think that's all I have that I want to put on there today. They can call me at 981-1579.
0: 981-1579.
2: Yes, sir.
0: All right. Thank you very much. That is caller number 23 on the country sale, the starter pack, and then also the air impact, Snap-on. 981-1579, 981-1579. Missed that one. Caller number 24, you're on the country sale. Good morning.
22: Yes, good morning. This morning, if anybody's going to be going camping around the fourth, we have a 10-man tent at the cabin tent. Brand new. We set it up and never even spent the night in it. We set it up out in the yard. Never got to use it, so I took it back down and rebagged it. I'd like to sell that for $85. They're $139 at Walmart, same tent. And I think that'll do it for this morning.
0: 573-789-6764.
22: 789-6764. Yes, JT. And also, if anybody's looking for any wheat bennies and knows what years they're wanting to get, I have quite a few of them sorted out and put in wraps as well.
0: Okay. All right. Thank you very much.
22: Thank you. Bye.
0: Call number 24 on the country sale, and the number to call there is 789-6764, 789-6764. He's got the big 10-person camp camping tent, and he's got some wheat pennies at 789-6764. Caller number 25, you're on the country sale. Good morning.
23: Good morning. If anybody's got a 375 hauling and hauling out there, I've got about 350 rounds of loaded ammo, and then I've got about 180 375 bullets for one. I sold the rifle and don't need it anymore. I'll sell that or trade it for stuff I need, reloading stuff or a rifle or something. And then I've also got a bunch of reloading equipment and supplies. I've got like a set of powder scales, a case trimmer, I've got about 10 sets of dies. I've got several different kinds of brass. I'll sell or trade for stuff I need. And then I'm also looking for some 358 diameter bullets. If anybody's got any of them, I might be interested in buying them or trading for them. And my number is 286-1957. That's 286-1957. Thank you very much. Have a great day, and I'm South Eldon.
0: All right. Caller number 25 on the country sale is at 286-1957. 286-1957. We'll continue on with more of your calls in just a moment. Right now, we're headed south of Versailles to APK Mower Sales. Bill is at the counter this morning. Good morning, Bill.
24: Hey, good morning, JT.
0: What is going on?
24: No talk. Oh, Mark gave me a call yesterday afternoon and said, hey, Bill, he said, if you're not doing nothing, would you mind doing a country sale for me today? I thought, yeah, sure, I'll do it. No problem. I think I remember what to do.
0: Yeah.
24: You know, well, I'm not too sure at it after 12 years, but we'll try our best.
0: Well, Mark has turned that into quite a bad boy dealership, hasn't he?
24: I'm very, very impressed. I can't brag enough on the job that Mark's done with the shop, the service, the inventory, especially. I showed up down here this morning, and it's like a sea of orange down here. He got a whole truckload of mowers in yesterday. Everything from the little Rambler all the way up to the Rebel X, the Rogues, anything in between, a good selection of motors. Rob back there in the service department is just taking names and kicking hind in as far as getting stuff in and out. Service can't beat it down here. I mean, I'm not saying that just because it's Mark and he asked me to do this. Anytime you can get something in and out in less than a week, normally that's pretty good service, pretty good turnaround time. I don't know. They've offered some great financing right now. I think they can get you. I still think 0% is available. And then of course you've got your cash purchase price as well. And Mark will sharpen his pencil up, just like I did, and try to get you in a bad boy or a Husqvarna. He's carrying the Husqvarna line as well. Got a full line of tractors. I did notice this morning that he got in two more of the military series, bad boy elites. They're painted OD green. Got all the lettering and stuff on them, and they're a nice unit. They're the same mower. They're a ZT Elite, only they've been painted with the OD green to kind of honor our military. So if you're looking for a couple of those, he's got a couple of those that just came in off the truck yesterday, and they're down here serviced and ready for delivery. I don't know what else to talk about. I don't have any consignments down here like I did in the sales. You know, it's all on Mark down here, and I just can't say enough. The delivery service that he's offering with your mower purchases and service work, I mean, pickup and delivery as well. I just can't say enough. I'm proud of Mark. I know when Mark and I first talked, he said, Billy, he said, you think I can make it selling these bad boy lawnmowers? I said, Mark, if you got, you know, I'll say this honestly, if you got guts enough to step up on your floor plan and get an inventory, you will do fine. And after 2 years, he's a Gold Star dealer, and I guess he was a little apprehensive, and I can understand biting off a six-digit floor plan that I never did do. So with that, I think I probably burn up enough time. Let a couple other people get in on the country sale this afternoon, and keep up the good work out there, JT. I still listen to you almost every day, and one of these days I'm actually going to put something on country sale to sell.
0: All right. Sounds good, Bill. Thank you very much.
24: All right. Thank you very much. Have a great day.
0: All right. Billy Bob talking for you there. 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All right. We do have time for a couple more calls if you want to give us a call at 1-800-251-KS95 or 378-KS95. And later today, I'm going to be out at the Stover Fair, Stover Legion Memorial Park. They had the Stover Stock Show last night in downtown Stover, and now activities move to the Legion Memorial Park. And coming up tonight at 5, the beer garden will open. Yes.
3: Wait, you're going there too? I'm going there.
0: Yeah, how about that?
3: So. What are the odds? We both wind up in the same place.
0: Yeah, well, I don't know that you were supposed to say that. We don't need to let too many people know that. So
3: I'm sorry, we're not both going to be there, wink, wink.
0: Well, what I understand is that you're going to be out there from 5 to 7 doing a live broadcast on the radio.
3: Yep, that's
0: then
3: true.
0: Then you're going to take off your Colton Taylor sunglasses and put on your mayor's hat and become the mayor of Stover and ride through the parade?
3: That is also true. I will say I've been very disappointed because I have looked high and low and I cannot actually find a mayor's hat. I don't know where they keep it, but
0: we're gonna get you one. Don't you worry about that.
3: Oh, so, this could be interesting.
0: No, we just so it's going to be a lot of fun. You're going to be doing a live broadcast and I'm going to come out and help emcee the parade tonight. It's been a couple of years, I think, since I've been out to the Stover Fair. They always have a great fair out there, great time, great setup, a lot of fun stuff going on.
3: Yeah, really excited for it. The fair before time this year, all the dinosaur theme for the kids is going to be a blast. They got great entertainment on the stage every night. And just yesterday evening, I drove up through there and I could already smell the fair food getting made. So, yeah, it's a great night for the Stover Fair.
0: And Eric Dean, that's one of our DJs, he's on the fair board and he is very excited about all the entertainment they've got. Janet Martin tonight, Jared Turner Friday night, Trayvon Dawson on Saturday night. The Show Me Dinosaurs tomorrow night, they're very excited about that show. Should be a lot of fun. So
3: yeah, I'm just going to get a picture with a dinosaur if we're being real. by the way, have you seen that Trevin Dawson live yet?
0: I have not yet, no.
3: If you get a chance, yeah. I saw him last year, I believe it was, over in Cole Camp, and he is as good as advertised. Definitely worth it. So highly recommend all the acts, but Trevin Dawson's one that I've seen before, and he is fantastic. He kind of looks like a mini Blake Shelton, but an incredible voice.
0: Today's Blake Shelton's birthday.
3: Well, what are the odds? I mean, mind you, he looks like Blake Shelton from, like, 2001. Mullet is strong.
0: All right. Let me grab a couple calls here, at least one more call before we wrap things up this morning. You're calling number 26. You're on the Country Sale. Go ahead.
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0: 417-322-3693.
4: Yeah.
0: All right. Thank you very much. Caller 26, and the number there is 417-322-3693. 417-322-3693. 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Good morning.
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5: 789-3042. 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
0: Thank you. 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
8: A warning to Iran. I'm Dave Anthony, Fox News. If they don't comply with the just-signed agreement with the U.S., War Secretary Pete Hegseth tells reporters in Belgium they are
25: prepared to restart if we need to. We prefer not to, but we are prepared and postured to.
8: And he says the U.S. military could blockade Iran's ports again in addition to the bombing. Hegseth is there for a NATO meeting where the war secretary told allies it's shameful they didn't help the U.S. with the war in Iran, calling on them to do more to secure their own region in Europe. This as President Trump faces criticism from both sides in Congress over the Iran deal. Democratic Senator Lisa Slotkin tells MS Now it's worse than the Obama-era nuclear agreement the president canceled in his first term.
26: By a lot, by about $300 billion and a bunch of vague language. So I have a real concern.
8: Republican Senator Ted Cruz says history teaches that giving billions of dollars to theocratic lunatics who want to murder us is a bad idea. But the president insists Iran will get no American money and the deal will prevent Iran from getting a nuclear weapon. He posted on Truth Social this morning, the fools who think he hasn't been tough enough on Iran are either jealous, stupid, or bad people. We got a Supreme Court ruling this morning.
26: Whether or not you could go after someone who you discovered was a habitual drug user, in this case marijuana, and that disqualify them from owning or possessing a gun. The court has got a unanimous opinion, essentially. There are all kinds of factions and concurrences, but nobody's dissenting here, saying that the prosecution of this individual or going after this individual based on his drug usage and gun ownership violates the Second Amendment.
8: Fox's Shannon Bream, one of the five men arrested in the plot the FBI thwarted to attack the UFC event on the White House lawn Sunday night, goes to court today in Missouri. Daniel Eskridge.
27: Investigators tell Fox the alleged plan was to use drones with explosives to hit buildings near the event, which would force a mass evacuation, steer crowds towards a pre-staged sniper team. A, quote, second wave was allegedly planning to storm the White House gate.
8: That's Fox's David Spunt. 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
11: This is meteorologist Ann Holliday with your KS95 Lake Area forecast. Partly cloudy today with a few isolated showers this afternoon, our high in the mid-70s. A few clouds tonight, low 58. Then sunny and warmer on Friday with a high 82. Rain chances back again late Friday night, low 64. Showers early Saturday with a high 83. For the time, temperature and forecast anytime, call our KS95 weather phone at 378-2121.

0: Dan and Shay on KS95 and Say So. 17 after 10, I'm Colton Taylor. Dan and Shay are a part of quite the star-studded lineup that is going to be a part of Tight End University this year. Of course, Tight End University, the university put on by Greg Olson, as well as George Kittle, and of course the GOAT himself, Mr. Travis Kelce, every year where they bring in all the tight ends and hang out with them and give them some tips and run through drills and try to help the next generations of tight ends. But this year, they're going to have a pretty big show as Dan and Shay is going to be there, along with Hardy and John Party. Kane Brown joining him as well. Kane Brown appeared last year and performed with Taylor Swift, and everybody couldn't believe that they were there. Well, now there's this whole lineup coming in. Also, Nate Smith and Mitchell Tenpenny going to be there as well. It's going to be a big show put on June 23rd in Nashville. Tight End University's Tight Ends and Friends going on that evening. So, you know, there's a pretty good shot that at some point that evening we see Travis with a mic in his hand up there singing as well. John Michael Montgomery and Nate Smith are coming up, plus Tucker Wetmore and Luke Bryan on KS95.
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0: Tucker Wetmore on KS95 and Brunette. 10:35, I'm Colton Taylor. You may have heard the slogan before, there ain't no laws when you're drinking claws. Yeah, that's not actually true, it turns out, and a Florida man has found that out the hard way in a very dangerous way, as the Florida Highway Patrol says that 33-year-old Connor Parody was pulled over on Interstate 75 after driving more than 90 miles per hour. That's not even the scary part. The scary part is that troopers say he appeared heavily intoxicated. Inside his car, they found 34 open cans of White Claw. That's insane. Authorities say that his blood alcohol level measured at 0.177, more than twice the legal limit. He was arrested and taken to county jail. So, yes, that may be a saying, ain't no laws when you're drinking claws, but I promise you there are still laws. It's very unsafe, and drinking and driving is never, ever the right option. Scotty McCreary, Gary Allen, Kenny Chesney, and a look at your forecast are all coming up on KS95.
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0: Weather Center 95, Lake Area forecast, partly sunny for today, some scattered afternoon showers, high near 75, and a north wind 5 to 10. Partly cloudy overnight, low around 58, sunshine tomorrow with a high near 82. On Saturday, scattered showers and a high of 85. Sunday showers and thunderstorms are likely with a high of 80. Your extended forecast Monday through Wednesday, partly cloudy, high 75 to 80 and low 60 to 65. This check of your forecast brought to you by Rolling Hills Country Club, just north of Versailles. It's 72 at the Lakes Weather Center, KS95.
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0: Kenny Chesney on KS95. Carry on. 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
4: 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From pretty vocals to that outlaw energy, Colby Cooper is bringing a show that hits a little different. This ain't a sit-back show. This is the Nightlife. 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

0: 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KTKS, Versailles, Eldon, Lake of the Ozarks.
1: A warning to Iran. I'm Dave Anthony, Fox News. If they don't comply with the just-signed agreement with the U.S., War Secretary Pete Hegseth tells reporters in Belgium they are
2: prepared to restart if we need to. We prefer not to, but we are prepared and postured to.
1: And he says the U.S. military could blockade Iran's ports again in addition to the bombing. Hegseth is there for a NATO meeting where the war secretary told allies it's shameful they didn't help the U.S. with the war in Iran, calling on them to do more to secure their own region in Europe. This says President Trump faces criticism from both sides in Congress over the Iran deal. Democratic Senator Lisa Slotkin tells MS Now it's worse than the Obama-era nuclear agreement the president canceled in his first term.
3: By a lot, by about $300 billion and a bunch of vague language. So I have a real concern.
1: Republican Senator Ted Cruz says history teaches that giving billions of dollars to theocratic lunatics who want to murder us is a bad idea. But the president insists Iran will get no American money and the deal will prevent Iran from getting a nuclear weapon. He posted on Truth Social this morning, the fools who think he hasn't been tough enough on Iran are either jealous, stupid, or bad people. We got a Supreme Court ruling this morning.
3: Whether or not you could go after someone who you discovered was a habitual drug user, in this case marijuana, and that disqualify them from owning or possessing a gun. The court has got a unanimous opinion, essentially. There are all kinds of factions and concurrences, but nobody's dissenting here, saying that the prosecution of this individual or going after this individual based on his drug usage and gun ownership violates the Second Amendment.
1: Fox's Shannon Bream, one of the five men arrested in the plot the FBI thwarted to attack the UFC event on the White House lawn Sunday night, goes to court today in Missouri. Daniel Eskridge.
4: Investigators tell Fox the alleged plan was to use drones with explosives to hit buildings near the event, which would force a mass evacuation, steer crowds towards a pre-staged sniper team. A, quote, second wave was allegedly planning to storm the White House gate.
1: That's Fox's David Spunt. 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
7: Meteorologist Jennifer Nairamore with KS95 Lake Area Forecast. A varying amount of cloud cover coming our way for today. Maybe a few showers lingering and are high into the upper 70s. Dry tonight and for tomorrow. The overnight low into the upper 50s. Friday's high climbing back to the low 80s. Scattered showers returning Friday night. On and off again, chances for showers and storms for the weekend. For the time, temperature and forecast anytime, call the KS95 weather phone at 378-2121.

Luke Combs on KS95, Sleepless in a Hotel Room. 13 after 11, I'm Colton Taylor, and let me tell you, we've been up to some random things around here lately, and sometimes I get an idea handed to me, and I think, oh, that sounds like fun, and then I start looking into it and realize, what have I agreed to? And I may have done that today, as I think here in a little bit, JT and I are going to sit down and play a little game of Bean Boozled. If you haven't played Bean Boozled, it is a product from Jelly Beans, where you have a wheel you spin, and there's all different flavors of jelly beans available. The problem is, each color could be one of two flavors. You may land on a one, for this instance, that could be licorice. It could also be burnt rubber, and you don't know which until you eat it. So I guess we're going to play this lovely game here in a little while. You can see it on our Facebook page. We're going to do a nice little video of it and have a prize wheel we spin through and all this. So it's going to be entertaining, I guess. I'm slightly nervous about some of these flavors. Some of them sound delicious. Tutti Frutti sounds lovely. Strawberry, banana smoothie, all sounds great. But when you also have flavor options, like dead fish and stinky socks

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0: KS 95, Lake of the Ozarks Country Station. That's Ella Langley and Morgan Wallen. I can't love you anymore. I'm Paige Miller, not Colton Taylor. He's doing some other stuff right now and forgot that his song was over. So pretty soon, he and JT are going to be trying some jelly beans that may or may not be terrible jelly beans.
1: May I just say, my show has never sounded better than it does right now. This is a major improvement for folks.
0: I kept sitting here thinking, where's he at? He's not.
1: I got distracted trying to plug in different wires to different things, and JT had a new Temu order come in. And there's a lot of shiny moving pieces going on at one time, and jelly beans. And
0: I know.
1: This is, what a day.
0: This is going to be fun. I can't wait to watch you guys try these jelly beans.
1: You're really going to enjoy this.
0: You better believe I'm going to enjoy every minute of it.
1: I'm really hopeful that JT's going to get all the bad ones, but I feel like it's not going to go that way.
0: Yeah, you just don't know, because they all look the same.
1: The real question is, do we do it in a way where we actually say what we got, or do you just see who can actually just hold the face of, no, that was delicious, even when they're eating, you know, stinky sweat sock?
0: I think it'll be probably obvious the minute you bite into those.
1: I would say so, but... That's all right. I'm ready for it. It can't be worse than half the things I've cooked in my life. So.
0: Oh, well, you know, now you're a good cook.
1: I am now. I didn't start that way, let's be clear.
0: I see.
1: So, yeah.
0: Well, true. Okay.
1: I'm excited. It's going to be fun.
0: I think so.
1: Yeah.
0: All right. Coming up, Luke Combs, Tim McGraw, and Dylan Scott. He's up next on KS95.
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13: Weather Center 95, Lake Area forecast, partly sunny for today, some scattered afternoon showers, a high near 75 with a north wind 5 to 10. Partly cloudy overnight, low around 58. Sunshine tomorrow and a high near 82. Saturday, scattered showers, a high of 85. And by Sunday, showers and thunderstorms are likely with a high of 80. Your extended forecast Monday through Wednesday, partly cloudy, high 75 to 80 and low 60 to 65. It's 71 at the Lakes Weather Center, KS95.
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0: 95.1 is KS95, Lake of the Ozarks Country Station. Luke Combs, Be By You. Closing in on noon, a news update coming up at the top of the hour. From the community calendar, a farmer's market is being held Saturday, from 9 to 1 at the Versailles Nutrition Center on Fairgrounds Road. 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In touch with the Lake of the Ozarks, we're KS95.
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1: Israel's not happy. I'm Carmen Roberts, Fox News. The U.S. and Iran have signed an agreement to end the war, but Israeli Prime Minister Netanyahu is distancing himself from that deal, which he was not party to. Vice President J.D. Vance responding at a White House press conference a short time ago.
2: That's not reflective of the conversations that I've had with him, but maybe he's saying something to somebody else that he's not saying to me.
1: Israeli leaders point out the interim deal does not resolve any of the war goals declared by the U.S. and Israel because it delays discussion of Iran's nuclear program. But the vice president says,
2: if I was in the cabinet of the Israeli government, I might not be attacking the only powerful ally that I have anywhere left in the entire world.
1: And adding,
2: the problem for Israel is not Donald J. Trump. And anybody in Israel who thinks their biggest problem is the president of the United States needs to wake up and smell the reality of the situation.
1: And the vice president also told reporters the U.S. Navy has allowed more than a dozen ships to the Iranian ports after lifting a blockade, and tankers are sailing through the Strait of Hormuz again. And with that, crude oil prices are down about 2% at $75 a barrel. And one of the five suspects in the terror plot against the UFC Freedom 250 event at the White House was in court today.
3: Five are behind bars. Authorities looking for more, given that they discovered a group chat with 23 people. People currently in custody facing those charges. Tyson Proper from Ohio, Brian Roa and Michael Thomas from California. Daniel Eskids from Missouri, who appears before a judge for a detention hearing this morning. Abraham Alvarez from Nebraska, who overstayed his visa in 2001.
1: Fox's David Spunt at the Justice Department. Investigators say the men plan to use drones to attack the event and use snipers to shoot fleeing audience members. 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
17: There's an encouraging sign for the economy. The Conference Board's leading economic index for the U.S. rose in May for the second consecutive month. The research group cites stock prices as part of the reason for the improvement, though its forecast still suggests slower expansion ahead. Stocks are rebounding and crude oil prices have moderated following the signing of a memorandum of understanding with Iran. Intel shares are up more than 7%. President Trump says Apple has agreed to work with Intel to manufacture and design chips in the U.S. Last year, the U.S. took a 10% stake in Intel. And Volkswagen says it plans to continue transforming the business despite trade barriers and rising geopolitical tensions. Its annual shareholder meeting was today. That's your Fox Business Report. I'm Jenny Coselda. Invested in you.
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20: It's 5 minutes past 12 o'clock, 72 degrees. I'm Paige Miller with your KS95 news headlines. A 7-year-old Stover boy has died following a UTV crash Wednesday evening in Morgan County. The Missouri State Highway Patrol says the crash happened around 5:30 on Blackbird Road north of Birch Road. Troopers say the UTV skidded on gravel, ran off the road, and overturned after the driver overcorrected. The child, who was not wearing a safety device, was taken to University Hospital, where he was later pronounced dead. A 42-year-old Stover man, also an occupant, suffered minor injuries. Three Camdenton women have been charged following a drug investigation that led to the seizure of 139 grams of methamphetamine. On Tuesday, the Mid-Missouri Drug Task Force and Camdenton Police executed a search warrant finding meth, digital scales, baggies, and used needles in a backyard shed. Investigators also located suspected LSD inside the home. Shauna Scrivener is charged with second-degree drug trafficking and is being held without bond. Dana Harris faces a controlled substance possession charge, while Angela Allen is charged with two counts of possession and first-degree child endangerment involving drugs. No one was injured Wednesday afternoon after smoke was reported inside the Dollar General in Sunrise Beach. The Sunrise Beach Fire Protection District responded just after 1:15 to reports of smoke and the smell of something burning electrically. Firefighters found a light haze inside the building and traced the source to an HVAC unit outside that had caught fire. Officials say damage was minimal and the store will remain open while repairs are completed. A former Jefferson City Correctional Center nurse who is already serving time in prison has pleaded guilty to an offender abuse charge. Amy Murray was sentenced to 5 years for having a romantic relationship with an inmate while working at the prison. The sentence will run concurrently with the 12-year sentence she is already serving after entering an Alford plea last year to second-degree murder, second-degree arson, and evidence tampering charges connected to the death of her husband. Investigators say firefighters responded to the Murray home in Iberia in December of 2019, where they found Joshua Murray dead after a fire that was later determined to have been intentionally set. Murray is currently serving her sentence at the Chillicothe Correctional Center. The Stover Fair continues tonight at Legion Memorial Park. The Beer Garden opens at 5. The carnival rides running from 6 until 10. The Stover Fair Parade will start at 6:30, followed by the Little King and Queen and Prince and Princess contest at 7 on the main stage. Sponsored by Remax Lifestyles Realty and the Ronette Edgar team. Trivia Night, sponsored by the Stover PTA, begins at 7:30, and Janet Martin takes the main stage at 8. KS95 will broadcast from the fair tonight from 5 to 7. The fair continues Friday and Saturday, wrapping up Saturday night with Trevor Dawson at 7 and fireworks at 9:30. Those are your news headlines. Your Lake Area forecast is on the way. Missouri Net News is next.
8: Missouri Net News, I'm Matt Pilger. The state has raided an eastern Missouri business accused of having an illegal gambling operation. The Missouri Attorney General's office says it has taken 13 illegal gambling machines and nearly $25,000 in cash from the Sit and Spin in Park Hills. Missouri's new congressional district lines are still in question, but election leaders are moving ahead with them for now as the August primary approaches. Boone County Clerk Brianna Lennon says the decision came after a recent meeting where local leaders reached a consensus.
10: In the interest of making sure that we have as consistent and reliable election as possible.
8: Tired of high gas prices? 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
20: 69-year-old Johnny Hagan of Lake Ozark died June 15th at his home. Services are pending with the Alley Homenhow Funeral Home in Camdenton. 66-year-old Tom Burns of Versailles died June 5th. Memorial visitation for Tom Burns will be today from 3 to 6 at Hedges Scott Millard Funeral Home in Eldon. Memorials are suggested to Gateway Industries of Eldon. 71-year-old Richard F. Ott of Four Seasons died May 30th in Osage Beach. Visitation for Rich Ott will be Friday from 4 to 5 at Harbor Ballroom at Camden on the Lake Resort in Lake Ozark, followed by a celebration of life at 5. A memorial reception will be held from 5:30 to 7:30. Memorials are suggested to CADV or Dementia Society of America. Arrangements are under the direction of the Hedges Scott Millard Funeral Home of Osage Beach. 80-year-old Sandra R. Keckner of Tipton died June 9th at St. Mary's Hospital in Jefferson City. A prayer service for Sandra Keckner will be Saturday at 10:30 at the Meisenheimer Page Stady Funeral Home in Tipton. Burial will follow in St. Andrew Catholic Cemetery. Memorial contributions are suggested to the donor's choice. 83-year-old Betty Lou Snitker of Sunrise Beach died June 14th at her home. Visitation for Betty Snitker will be Saturday from 10 to 11 with a celebration of life to follow at 11 at the Westlake Christian Church in Laurie. Entombment will be held at a later date at Garber Memorial Estates in Laurie. Memorials are suggested to the Westlake Christian Church. Arrangements are under the direction of the Kidwell Garber Laurie Sunrise Beach Chapel. 70-year-old Wesley Roy Surface of Eldon died June 11th. Visitation for Wesley Surface will be Saturday from 10 till noon at Eldon Nazarene Church, followed by a memorial service at noon. A private family celebration of life will be held at a later date. Memorials are suggested to the family. Arrangements are under the direction of the Hedges Scott Millard Funeral Home in Eldon. 76-year-old Tommy Dale Ash of Wooldridge died June 14th at his home. Visitation will be Sunday from 2 to 4 at the Bowling Cantrell Funeral Service of California. Funeral services will be Monday at 10 at the funeral home. Memorials are suggested to the Concord Cemetery Association. 63-year-old Lori Mae White of Eldon died June 14th at her home. Visitation for Lori White will be Monday from 10 till noon, with funeral service to follow at noon at New Life Assembly of God in Barnett. Graveside services with military honors will follow at the Eldon Cemetery. Services are under the direction of the Kidwell Garber Funeral Home of Versailles. 86-year-old Cassandra Jane Hammer of Camdenton died June 8th at her home. A memorial service for Cassandra Hammer will be Sunday, June 28th at 2 at Lynn Creek United Methodist Church. A private family interment will be at the Missouri Veterans Cemetery in Fort Leonard Wood. Memorials are suggested to the Lynn Creek United Methodist Church. Arrangements are under the direction of the Hedges Scott Millard Funeral Home of Camdenton. 89-year-old Donald Ray Villman of Lake Ozark died June 1st. Graveside service for Donald Villman will be Sunday, June 28th at Oak Mound Cemetery in Illinois. Arrangements are under the direction of the Hedges Scott Millard Funeral Home in Osage Beach. And those are today's funeral notices brought to you by the Kidwell Garber Funeral Homes of Versailles and Laurie. 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
1: I'm meteorologist Jennifer Nairamore with KS95 Lake Area Forecast. A varying amount of cloud cover coming our way for today. Maybe a few showers lingering and are high into the upper 70s. Dry tonight and for tomorrow. The overnight low into the upper 50s. Friday's high climbing back to the low 80s. Scattered showers returning Friday night. On and off again, chances for showers and storms for the weekend. For the time, temperature, and forecast anytime, call the KS95 weather phone at 378-2121.
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0: Zach Top on KS95 South of Sanity. What's going on? I'm Colton Taylor. A reminder, you can catch me tonight at the Stover Fair. I'm going to be out there broadcasting live leading up to the Stover Fair Parade. I think JT may even pop in and say hello as well. So come on out and see us. Stover Fair right there at Legion Memorial Park on Highway 52, right in the middle of Stover. Can't miss it. Going to be a great time tonight. Morgan Wallen, Jake Owen, and Ashley McBride all coming up on KS95.
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9: Weather Center 95, Lake Area forecast partly sunny for today. Some scattered afternoon showers are possible. A high near 75 with a north wind 5 to 10. Partly cloudy overnight, a low around 58. Sunshine tomorrow with a high near 82. Scattered showers on Saturday, a high of 85. And by Sunday, showers and thunderstorms are likely with a high of 80. Your extended forecast Monday through Wednesday, partly cloudy, high 75 to 80, lows 60 to 65. It's 73 at the Lakes Weather Center, KS95.
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0: 95.1 is KS95, Lake of the Ozarks Country Station. Jason Aldean, don't tell on me. Almost 1 o'clock, we'll look at your community calendar. AmVets Post 108, Highway Y and Y14 in Rocky Mount. It's having a dinner tomorrow from 5 to 7. Shrimp or chicken strip dinners are $15 for adults. After dinner, they'll have music and karaoke in the club room with Bob Brown from 6:30 to 9:30. In touch with the Lake of the Ozarks, we're KS95.
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0: taste right now is burnt rubber. I know you're probably thinking why. Well, let me tell you. Go to our Facebook page. There's video up right now as JT and I played a little game of Bean Boozled. There were some shenanigans at hand that I was not aware of that you'll find out as you watch the video. But just I'm telling you, if you play the game, stay away from the burnt rubber one. That taste just lingers for a while. Hey, we got a great concert coming up this Saturday. One of the true legends of bluegrass music, and for that matter, a star in country music as well. Allison Krauss is going to be at Ozarks Amphitheater. Allison Krauss, of course, with her band. Jerry Douglas going to be there. Jerry has done a lot of his own solo stuff, but also has been a big part of Allison Krauss's band as well. They're taking over Ozarks Amphitheater, and it's going to be a fantastic show. I just so happen to have a pair of tickets to go to that show this Saturday. Be listening. In the next 15, 20 minutes, I'm going to make somebody a winner. Your chance to go see Allison Krauss at Ozarks Amphitheater this Saturday. Your chance to win is coming up here on KS95.
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0: Your party capital of the lake is bringing the heat with Colby Cooper taking over the stage Thursday, June 25th. Vocals to that outlaw energy. Colby Cooper is bringing a show that hits a little different. This ain't a sit back show. This is The Nightlife. Unleashed. Colby Cooper. Thursday, June 25th. Shady Gators. Gator
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0: 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In the next few minutes, here in just the next little bit, I'm going to make somebody a winner with some tickets to go see Alison Krauss and Union Station, along with Jerry Douglas, this Saturday at Ozarks Amphitheater. So be listening. Your chance to win's coming up. Plus, a look at your forecast is on the way.
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0: Weather Center 95, Lake Area forecast, partly sunny for today. Some scattered afternoon showers on the radar right now. Climax, Springs, Hermitage, that area is seeing some showers at the moment. High near 75 and a north wind 5 to 10. Partly cloudy overnight, low around 58. Sunshine tomorrow with a high of 82. Saturday, scattered showers and a high of 85. By Sunday, showers and thunderstorms likely with a high of 80. Your extended forecast Monday through Wednesday, partly cloudy. High 75 to 80 and lows 60 to 65. 73, the Lakes Weather Center. KS95.
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Alison Krauss and Union Station on KS95, The Lucky One. Well, you could be the lucky one to win a pair of tickets to go see Alison Krauss and Union Station, of course, with their buddy and former band member Jerry Douglas on Saturday. All you got to do is be caller number 5, and I'll set you up with those tickets to go to Ozarks Amphitheater this Saturday, 573-378-5795 or 1-800-251-5795. I'm taking caller number 5 and set them up with tickets to see Alison Krauss at Ozarks Amphitheater this Saturday.

0: 95 and Wrong Hearts. Hey, I got to give a big shout out to Miss Holiday that just stopped by and brought me what may be my new favorite hat. I love this thing so much. I'm going to wear it around the Stover Fair tonight for sure. It was very kind and considerate, and I greatly, greatly appreciate that. So thank you very much, Bonnie, for bringing me that hat. It is wonderful, and I love it. You can see me tonight at the Stover Fair. Join KS95 as we're going to be out there live kicking the fair off tonight, broadcasting from 5 to 7, I believe. That's terrible. I should know that off the top of my head. I'm the one that's going to do it. But yes, I'll be live 5 to 7 today at the Stover Fair. The parade at the fair gets underway at 6:30. I think JT's going to come help me out with some of that as well. Come on out and see us. Enjoy the Stover Fair. Get some good food. Enjoy the rides and have a great time. It's right there in the middle of Stover, Legion Memorial Park. You can't miss it. Hope to see you out there. In touch with the lake. We're KS95.
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0: keep that in mind. It's still Thursday. Tomorrow, however, is Friday, and it's going to warm up a little bit. But today, man, it's just been really nice. What a weird summer so far. It's been much cooler than expected. And, of course, we've had way more rain than probably we would like. Or at least the rain just keeps showing up on the weekend. That's the problem. But, hey, we still have the rest of the summer to go, right? John Morgan is on the way. Luke Bryan and Lee Bryce. Keith Whitley is up next on KS95.
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8: 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Shoulda, coulda, woulda. 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Oh no, look out, it's a third grade class with a magnifying glass. What's that? 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Shoulda marched to a different drum, cause I just took your army out one by one.
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0: KS95, Lake of the Ozarks Country Station, John Morgan, Kid Myself. I'm Paige Miller. You know, we all worry about, are we drinking enough water? And the old 8 glasses a day rule is easy to remember, and it's been fed to us for years, but there's really no one-size-fits-all answer. In fact, experts say your needs depend on things like your body size, your activity level, your diet, your age, and even the weather. Obviously, when it's hotter outside, you probably need to drink more water to stay hydrated, but your daily hydration can also come from food and other drinks, not just plain water. So you don't have to hit a strict ounce goal to stay healthy. So don't stress about it anymore. It's just not true that you have to do that. Basically, just pay attention to your body. If you're thirsty, drink something. Obviously, water is the best thing to do, but if you're thirsty, you should drink something. And the old urine test, if it's light in color, you're probably doing just fine on the hydration front. So don't stress anymore about, am I getting enough water? Just listen to your body. It tells you what you need. Alexandra Kay is coming up. Dierks Bentley and Morgan Wallen. He's up next on KS95.
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7: Weather Center 95, Lake Area forecast, partly sunny, scattered afternoon showers, 75 our high this afternoon, partly cloudy, 58 the overnight low tonight, sunny, a high up to 82 tomorrow, and sunshine on Saturday, 83 the high. Then for Father's Day on Sunday, showers and thunderstorms are likely, a high of 80. Right now, it's 73 at the Lakes Weather Center, KS95.
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0: KS95, today's country and your all-time favorites, Alexandra Kay, Straight for the Heart. A news update's coming up at the top of the hour. 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

KS95, Lake of the Ozarks Country Station, Kane Brown, Woman. I'm Paige Miller. It's KS95, Lake of the Ozarks Country Station, Kane Brown, Woman. I'm Paige Miller. It's almost time for Food for Thought Trivia.

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0: 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Today is Blake Shelton's 50th birthday. And did you know Blake Shelton appeared in a movie? It was the Adam Sandler comedy, The Ridiculous Six. What Old West legend did Blake Shelton play in the comedy movie, The Ridiculous Six? 573-378-5795, 800-251-5795. First correct answer gets that gift certificate to the Pioneer Restaurant.
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Atkins on KS95. Your food for thought trivia question today all had to do with Blake Shelton, who turns 50 today. And Blake Shelton appeared in the Adam Sandler comedy, The Ridiculous Six. I wanted to know, what Old West legend did Blake Shelton play in The Ridiculous Six? Well, Blake Shelton played Wyatt Earp. And of course, Adam Sandler had a whole cast of all his usual characters in that movie. It was ridiculous, that's for sure. But Blake Shelton played Wyatt Earp. Congratulations to Stuart from Sunrise Beach. He was the first one to give me the right answer. Got that gift certificate to the Pioneer Restaurant in Versailles. Here's Blake Shelton, God Gave Me You, KS95.

0: KS95, Lake of the Ozarks Country Station, Morgan Wallen, Don't We? I'm Paige Miller. Technology just, wow, it's moving along so fast. And this is interesting. I don't know how I feel about these. AirPods are getting some eyes. The upcoming earbuds will look just like the current AirPods Pro, but they'll feature tiny camera sensors embedded directly in the stems. The cameras won't take photos or shoot video. Instead, they're going to be looking at your surroundings, so Siri has more information and can make better AI suggestions for you about what's going on in your environment. Yeah. So if you scan the counter full of ingredients, you can allow Siri to instantly tell you what to cook for dinner all through your AirPods. What do you think about that? I don't know. That's really weird, but interesting. I do appreciate that. Sometimes you just don't want to have to think about it, but now, I don't know. Coming up, Josh Ross, Clint Black, and Jelly Roll. He's up next on KS95.
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6: Weather Center 95, Lake Area forecast, partly sunny, scattered showers, 75 this afternoon, dropping down to 58 overnight, sunshine, high of 82 tomorrow, mostly sunny on Saturday, 83 the high, then showers and thunderstorms likely on Sunday for Father's Day, high 80. Right now it's 72 at the Lakes Weather Center, KS95.
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0: KS95, today's country and your all-time favorites, Josh Ross, Hate How You Look. A news update's coming up at the top of the hour. 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
1: Voicing concerns about the deal. I'm Carmen Roberts, Fox News. Israel is not happy about the U.S.-Iran interim deal to end the war, which it had no part in crafting. Vice President J.D. Vance with this response.
2: If I was in the cabinet of the Israeli government, I might not be attacking the only powerful ally that I have anywhere left in the entire world.
1: The vice president at a White House press conference today. Iran's supreme leader warned in a statement today that Tehran will not bow to what he calls excessive demands from the U.S. in future negotiations. The deal is also drawing bipartisan criticism. Republican Senator John Cornyn and Democratic Senator Chris Coons expressing their concerns.
3: There's nothing to stop the regime from beginning to block the Strait of Hormuz again.
4: What a colossal strategic failure. Literally everything that President Trump said he was trying to accomplish with this war has failed to accomplish.
1: On the bright side, a huge celebration and ticker tape parade in New York City for the beloved Knicks and their NBA championship. Head coach Mike Brown told fans,
5: "The belief in each other. It didn't matter whose number I called. Guys could be Jordan Clarkson. He didn't play for 2 months. He stuck with it. His teammates believed in him. He believed in the process. They believed in each other. And we all held each other accountable."
1: And thousands of fans packed the streets for the parade up New York's famous Canyon of Heroes in the downtown. And stocks ended up today after losing ground yesterday on the Fed's interest rate comments. The Dow gained 72 points, the S&P 500 up 80, and the NASDAQ rallied almost 2%, up 496 points. 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
9: I'm Susan Lee, and this is the Fox Business Report.
10: The major averages ending higher for the shortened trading week, with tech stocks leading the charge on U.S.-Iran deal optimism. Markets are closed tomorrow for the Juneteenth holiday. Falling oil prices are easing inflation worries, with West Texas Intermediate crude settling at around $75 a barrel. Surging chip stocks driving the Nasdaq's rally today. Shares of Intel rose nearly 11% after President Trump said that Apple agreed to work with the chip maker to design and build chips in the U.S. The Magnificent Seven big cap tech stocks were mostly higher, led by NVIDIA and Amazon. The Dow winners, Caterpillar, Home Depot, and Sherwin-Williams. The Dow decliners, IBM, Amgen, and JP Morgan Chase. The Dow up 72 points, the Nasdaq higher by 496, S&P 500 up 80. That's your Fox Business Report. I'm Hillary Barsky, invested in you.
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1: It's 5 minutes past 4 o'clock, 70 degrees. I'm Paige Miller with your KS95 news headlines. A 7-year-old Stover boy has died following a UTV crash Wednesday evening in Morgan County.
11: The Missouri State Highway Patrol says the crash happened around 5:30 on Blackbird Road, north of Birch Road. Troopers say the UTV skidded on gravel, ran off the road, and overturned after the driver overcorrected. The child, who was not wearing a safety device, was taken to University Hospital, where he was later pronounced dead. A 42-year-old Stover man, also an occupant, suffered minor injuries. Three Camdenton women have been charged following a drug investigation that led to the seizure of 139 grams of methamphetamine. On Tuesday, the Mid-Missouri Drug Task Force and Camdenton Police executed a search warrant finding meth, digital scales, baggies, and used needles in a backyard shed. Investigators also located suspected LSD inside the home. Shauna Scrivener is charged with second-degree drug trafficking and is being held without bond. Dana Harris faces a controlled substance possession charge, while Angela Allen is charged with two counts of possession and first-degree child endangerment involving drugs. No one was injured Wednesday afternoon after smoke was reported inside the Dollar General in Sunrise Beach. The Sunrise Beach Fire Protection District responded just after 1:15 to reports of smoke and the smell of something burning electrically. Firefighters found a light haze inside the building and traced the source to an HVAC unit outside that had caught fire. Officials say damage was minimal and the store will remain open while repairs are completed. A former Jefferson City Correctional Center nurse who is already serving time in prison has pleaded guilty to an offender abuse charge. Amy Murray was sentenced to 5 years for having a romantic relationship with an inmate while working at the prison. The sentence will run concurrently with the 12-year sentence she is already serving after entering an Alford plea last year to second-degree murder, second-degree arson, and evidence tampering charges connected to the death of her husband. Investigators say firefighters responded to the Murray home in Iberia in December of 2019, where they found Joshua Murray dead after a fire that was later determined to have been intentionally set. Murray is currently serving her sentence at the Chillicothe Correctional Center. The Stover Fair continues tonight at Legion Memorial Park. The Beer Garden opens at 5, with carnival rides running from 6 until 10. The Stover Fair Parade will start at 6:30, followed by the Little King and Queen and Prince and Princess contest at 7 on the main stage, sponsored by Remax Lifestyles Realty and the Ronette Edgar team. Trivia Night, sponsored by the Stover PTA, begins at 7:30, and Janet Martin takes the main stage at 8. KS95 will broadcast from the fair tonight from 5 to 7, and the fair continues Friday and Saturday, wrapping up Saturday night with Trevor Dawson at 7 and fireworks at 9:30. Those are your news headlines. Your Lake Area forecast is on the way. Missouri Net News is next.
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12: I'm Ashley Byrd. Governor Mike Kehoe announced that the State Emergency Management Agency and Federal Emergency Management Agency will participate with local officials in a joint preliminary damage assessment, or PDA, of public infrastructure in 29 counties. That's after a stretch of severe storms that impacted several parts of the state June 4th. A new audit from Missouri State Auditor Scott Fitzpatrick gives the Lieutenant Governor's Office under current Governor Mike Kehoe a good rating. However, the report found the office and Missouri Arts Council lacked some complete written policies and employee manual as required by state law. They recommended improving that. Gas prices have been falling since news of a peace deal between the U.S. and Iran. AAA reports the average gas price in Missouri is $3.70 a gallon. Spokesman Brian Ortner says that's good news ahead of Independence Day.
13: As we've seen through Memorial Day and through this crisis so far, it hasn't really stopped people from traveling. It's just had them make adjustments on where their spend may go. Hopefully this may help a little bit.
12: Kansas City Star reports that an Uber driver was among the five people shot Tuesday in a series of interstate shootings in Kansas City. And this driver was injured while taking passengers to a World Cup match. At the World Cup, law enforcement is calling it the largest law enforcement activation in state history, as federal, state, and local officers are teaming up with Kansas City police in security. That includes Mexico public safety officers. Here's Chief Bryce Mesko.
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12: Missouri Net News continues. I'm Ashley Byrd. A deadly plane crash in northwest Missouri's Holt County is still under investigation. Matt Pilger has this.
18: According to reporting from St. Joseph radio station KFEQ, an agricultural plane went down Monday night near Oregon in northwest Missouri's Holt County. The crash led to a search that lasted several hours before crews paused overnight and resumed Tuesday morning. The wreckage was found from the air, where a 23-year-old man was discovered in the cockpit and pronounced dead. Investigators are working to determine what caused the crash.
12: Another tragic story. Two sisters who attended Willard Public Schools were two of the three family members killed this week by strong floodwaters at Lake Springfield in southwest Missouri. The bodies have been recovered of 17-year-old Sophie Stawney and 19-year-old sister Andrea, a recent graduate. Rescue teams continue searching for a 40-year-old relative. A 12-year-old was rescued. This is Missouri Net News.
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11: News time is 13 minutes past 4 o'clock. It's 70 degrees. 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
21: I'm meteorologist Jennifer Nairamore with KS95 Lake Area Forecast. Holding on to a chance for some scattered showers as we're heading throughout the rest of today. Breaks in the overcast too, and our high right around 75 or so. Dry through the overnight hours, low humidity, pleasant temperatures, our low upper 50s. And sunny on Friday, the high low 80s. Scattered rain showers returning Friday night and early Saturday. More storms Saturday night. For the time, temperature, and forecast anytime, call the KS95 weather phone at 378-2121.
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KS95, Lake of the Ozarks Country Station. Lainey Wilson, phone, keys, wallet. I'm Paige Miller. Coming up on Saturday at the Ozarks Amphitheater, Alison Krauss in concert. And it's going to be an absolutely beautiful night to be out at a concert. So I've got tickets, a pair of tickets to see Alison Krauss coming up sometime this hour. Not right now. Sometime this hour, I'll give you a chance to score a pair of tickets to see Alison Krauss at the Ozarks Amphitheater on Saturday night. Did you hear that McDonald's is bringing back the original fried apple pie? Mm-hmm. They started baking them like in 1992. But before that, the original fried apple pie was quite the delicacy. And of course, the worst part about getting the McDonald's fried apple pie was the fact that you had to sit there and wait. Otherwise, you were going to burn the roof of your mouth off if you bit into it too fast.

0: but it was well worth the wait. Crispy fried apple pies. They're coming back to McDonald's on June 23rd. That is next Tuesday. So probably be a line waiting for those. Coming up, Megan Maroney, Kip Moore, and Luke Combs. He's up next on KS95.
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0: KS95, Lake of the Ozarks Country Station, Megan Maroney with Beautiful Things. I'm Paige Miller. Saturday night at the Ozarks Amphitheater, Alison Krauss will be in concert starting at 7:30. I have a pair of tickets to give away right now. If you'd like to go see Alison Krauss at Ozarks Amphitheater Saturday night, be caller number 5 right now, 573-378-5795 or 800-251-5795. Kenny Chesney on the way. Russell Dickerson is up next on KS95.
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0: 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Partly cloudy tonight, an overnight low 58, then sunshine tomorrow, high up to 82, and mostly sunny on Saturday, high of 83. Showers and thunderstorms likely then for Sunday on Father's Day, a high 80. Right now it's 70 at the Lakes Weather Center, KS95.
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0: Today's country, your all-time favorites, Kenny Chesney, Carry On. We have a news update at the top of the hour. On the KS95 Lake Country calendar, the Versailles Masonic Lodge is now taking orders for their 4th of July rib sale. 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In touch with the Lake of the Ozarks, we're KS95.
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1: Making a case for the deal. I'm Lisa Lucera, Fox News. Vice President Vance set to travel to Switzerland to sign off on the Memorandum of Understanding with Iran that aims to end the conflict and dismantle Iran's nuclear program.
2: A Memorandum of Understanding provides a pathway for Iran to see billions of dollars in unfrozen assets, sanctions relief, and even economic development.
3: But in order for that to happen, the Iranians have to perform. And if they don't perform, as we've said before, they don't get any of the benefits of the bargain.
2: Vice President J.D. Vance argues Americans are already benefiting with oil again flowing to the Strait of Hormuz. A 60-day memorandum of understanding does allow Iran to export and sell its oil supply, an outcome Vance says is not a major concession. Vance says he expects to travel to Switzerland this weekend to begin technical talks on Iran's nuclear stockpile.
1: Fox's Jared Halpern at the White House. Secretary of War Pete Hegseth meeting with NATO allies in Brussels, announcing a Pentagon review of American forces in Europe.
4: NATO 3.0 is post-Cold War recognition that it needs to go back to a real hardline military alliance.
1: Hegseth saying the outcome of the review will depend on how quickly European allies take responsibility for their own security. Three former members of the military awarded the Medal of Honor at a White House ceremony.
5: I'm so proud of them. A 250-year tradition of the bravest and greatest heroes ever to walk the earth.
1: Retired Marine Corps Major James Capers, honored for his bravery during the Vietnam War. Major Nick Dockery received the award for his service in Afghanistan. And Colonel John Ripley received the award posthumously for his heroism in Vietnam. Wall Street stocks rose, erasing much of yesterday's losses. The Dow had 72, the Nasdaq up 496. 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
8: Missouri Net News, I'm Ashley Byrd. Governor Mike Kehoe announced that the State Emergency Management Agency, or SEMA, and FEMA, the Federal Emergency Management Agency, will participate with local officials in preliminary damage assessments of public infrastructure in 29 counties. That's a PDA. That is following a stretch of severe storms that have impacted several regions of the state beginning June 4th. PDA teams are representatives from FEMA, SEMA, and local emergency management officials. A new audit from Missouri State Auditor Scott Fitzpatrick says the Lieutenant Governor's office under current Governor Mike Kehoe got a good rating. However, the report found the office and the Missouri Arts Council lacked complete written policies and an employee manual as required by state law. They also said that some records were not properly transferred to the state archives, so auditors recommend improving that documentation and keeping materials preserved at the end of each term. An Uber driver was among the five people shot Tuesday in a series of interstate shootings in Kansas City. The Kansas City Star reports the driver was injured while taking passengers to a World Cup match. Police believe the same suspect also shot a man who later crashed his vehicle and died. Meanwhile, the largest law enforcement activation in state history is underway at the World Cup in Kansas City. Mexico Public Safety Chief Bryce Mesco says some of his officers are part of it.
9: KCPD had to reach out all across Missouri, part of Illinois, part of Iowa. Kansas was already involved, and just ask other law enforcement to help. So if every agency can give a little, then hopefully you get a lot.
8: And he says his officers volunteered to help on their days off. AAA says that gas prices are down. The average price in Missouri is $3.70. This is Missouri Net News.
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8: Missouri Net News continues. I'm Ashley Byrd. A deadly plane crash in northwest Missouri's Holt County is still under investigation. Matt Pilger has this.
12: According to reporting from St. Joseph radio station KFEQ, an agricultural plane went down Monday night near Oregon in northwest Missouri's Holt County. The crash led to a search that lasted several hours before crews paused overnight and resumed Tuesday morning. The wreckage was found from the air, where a 23-year-old man was discovered in the cockpit and pronounced dead. Investigators are working to determine what caused the crash.
8: Another tragic story. Two sisters who attended Willard Public Schools were two of the three family members killed this week by strong floodwaters at Lake Springfield in southwest Missouri. The bodies have been recovered of 17-year-old Sophie Stawney and 19-year-old sister Andrea, a recent graduate. Rescue teams continue searching for a 40-year-old relative. A 12-year-old was rescued. This is Missouri Net News.
0: This Missouri Net Sports Report is from the Missouri Department of Mental Health, reminding you that healthy fans enjoy the game, not the gamble. 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
13: Missouri Net Sports, I'm Bill Pollack. The Royals and Cardinals meet up in Kansas City for games tonight, Friday, and Sunday. They're taking Saturday off because of the World Cup match between Ecuador and Curaçao. The Cardinals lead the all-time series in the regular season 81-56. This is the 30th season they've played each other in interleague play, and the Royals have only won the season series six times, and the teams split four others. And the Cardinals have had the upper hand for 20 of those seasons, and they've won two of the first three when the teams played in St. Louis earlier in May. It was the series that the whole tarps off trend started in right field. Pretty good pitching matchup tonight. It's a battle of lefties. Matthew Liberatore will start for the Cardinals. He's 3-3, 65 strikeouts on the year. Noah Cameron goes for the Royals. He's 3-4, 64 strikeouts. First pitch tonight at 6:40. I told you that Chiefs wide receiver Rashee Rice was released from jail this week after serving 30 days for violating probation. He'll be a part of the Chiefs offense, but the wide receiver they need to perform is Xavier Worthy, who went from 98 targets and six touchdowns in 2024 to getting just 73 looks and only one touchdown. But Worthy says he wasn't 100%.
14: Obviously, I couldn't run certain routes because, you know, some routes you got to kind of be physical, throw guys by, and I couldn't do that physically, so. I mean, it is what it is. Come back this year and do what I need to do.
13: The family of former Mizzou star Alden Smith has decided to send his brain to be checked for CTE following his recent death. The family is sending that to medical experts at Boston University's CTE Center to see if that played a role in his death. Smith died last Saturday at 36. Bill Pollack, Missouri Net Sports.
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18: I'm meteorologist Jennifer Nairamore with KS95 Lake Area Forecast. Holding on to a chance for some scattered showers as we're heading throughout the rest of today. Breaks in the overcast too, and our high right around 75 or so. Dry through the overnight hours, low humidity, pleasant temperatures, our low upper 50s, and sunny on Friday, the high low 80s. Scattered rain showers returning Friday night and early Saturday, more storms Saturday night. For the time, temperature and forecast anytime, call the KS95 weather phone at 378-2121.
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0: KS95, Lake of the Ozarks Country Station, Tucker Wetmore, Brunette. And it is fair season officially now. And that's where Colton Taylor is.
1: Thank you very much, Paige. That's right. It is fair season. And we are kicking things off the right way here at the Stover Fair. Can't miss it. Right off Highway 52, Legion Memorial Park. They're set up and ready to go. First off, the deal they made with Mother Nature can't be beat. It is beautiful out here. Just a little bit of cloud cover, a nice breeze, a great evening to be out and about. And we got a lot of fun lined up here on this Thursday night. First off, you've got all the different food vendors, whether it is the 4-H Kids Cook Shack, the American Legion Cook Shack, the different food stands set up with everything from kettle corn to your different foods on a stick. I know how Paige feels about food on a stick. I even see deep fried Twinkies out there right now. Carnival rides, they open up at 6. There's tie-dye booth. There's a fair parade at 6:30. That one will get underway. So get on out here, get you some candy, enjoy the show. And of course, a tradition here tonight, the Little King and Queen Prince and Princess Contest will be going on the main stage. That gets underway at 7 o'clock. Signups are between 6:30 to 7. Then at 8, music hits the stage as Janet Martin is going to be performing at 8 o'clock. Of course, the beer garden will be up and running. That gets opened up at 5 o'clock. And they actually have trivia going on over there tonight. So you can go have a cold drink and enjoy a game of trivia as well. But there's lots to do here at the Stover Fair. People starting to sprinkle in already. Most of the activities get underway right around 6, but there's plenty to do at 5. Come on out, get some good food, have a good time, and enjoy yourself at the Stover Fair. I'm Colton Taylor, broadcasting live on KS95.
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0: 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Hardy, along with Eric Church, Morgan Wallen, and Tim McGraw, MacArthur. I'm Paige Miller. Let's find out what's happening at the Stover Fair with Colton Taylor.
1: Thank you very much, Paige. You know, you never know who you're going to find out at the Stover Fair. Celebrities left and right, and I have found the biggest of them all. Eric Dean out here with me. Eric, how are you, brother?
2: I'm good, man. How are you?
1: Fantastic, because it's Stover Fair season. I know, like, this is your baby. Is it safe to say this is going to be one of the best fairs yet?
2: I think it's going to be one of the best fairs. And with the dinosaurs coming tomorrow night at 6 and the fireworks, it's right up there with the most of them. It's a good one, man.
1: I was going to say you have everything that the kids could want, but in all honesty, that sounds what I want. There's actually dinosaurs coming to the fair.
2: Actual dinosaurs will be here. Yes.
1: That
2: moving.
1: Is.
2: Moving around and, like, possibly remove your head from your shoulders.
1: That sounds phenomenal somehow. And you talk about the music. So we talked about tonight, 8 o'clock on the main stage is Janet Martin. And then Friday night, Jared Turner at 7:30. But you guys don't stop there because then Trevin Dawson on Saturday. That's a big deal.
2: That is a big deal around here. I mean, whenever he was on The Voice or whatever show it was in the – he blew up, and yeah, so we're honored to have him coming over this year. All three nights, we got great acts.
1: Absolutely.
2: And they're free. Free.
1: That's the thing. You can't find entertainment for this cost. Once again, free anywhere else. You get into the fair, and great entertainment on the main stage. Plus, there's food everywhere. If you leave this fair hungry, you did it to yourself.
2: Absolutely. Or you might have ate too much and... so you left hungry.
1: That's a more realistic possibility here. The carnival rides are set up and going, and I know you can get a wristband for the kids. Those rides will get rolling at 6 o'clock. And that's another thing. This carnival, we've seen here a few years, they do a great job.
2: They do. We're glad to have them, man, because they're hard to find, the carnival. Ask around.
1: And now tonight, I kind of mentioned it's become a true tradition here in Stover, the little king and queen and prince and princess contest. It's so adorable to watch these kids have a chance to become royalty.
2: Oh, absolutely. Stover royalty. And yeah, you definitely got to win the king and queen or the prince and princess to be in that category.
1: I'm not saying that you're destined for something if you win, but I will say I was a little king before and wound up a mayor now. So there's got to be a correlation there.
2: Definitely, and I was actually the first king back in 70-something, I'm not going to say. But, yeah, I was actually the very first Stover royalty king.
1: That's a big deal. The first king, and now he runs this fair. It doesn't get bigger than that. I mean, Eric, it just kind of sounds like the end of this all is folks need to come on out to the Stover Fair.
2: Absolutely. Come out here tonight, tomorrow, or Saturday. You're going to have fun, see some great entertainment, music, and food, and Saturday night fireworks. Who doesn't love fireworks?
1: Absolutely. Come on out, see the greater.
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4: The Weather Center 95, Lake Area forecast, partly cloudy, 58 our overnight low tonight, sunshine 82 tomorrow, sunny and 83 on Saturday, and then rain moves in, showers and storms likely on Sunday for Father's Day, a high of 80. Right now, it's 68 at the Lakes Weather Center, KS95.
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1: KS95, Today's Country, your all-time favorites, John Party, Boots Off. We have a news update coming your way at the top of the hour, and it's a beautiful night to head out to the Stover Fair, and that is where Colton Taylor is.
2: Thank you very much, Paige. That's right. We're out here at the Stover Fair opening night, getting things underway, and I've made my way over somewhere near and dear to my heart, the Beer Garden, put on by Stover Community Action Club, and I've met up with a Stover Community Action Club member, Brody. Brody, how are you, buddy?
3: I'm good. How's Colton tonight?
2: Oh, I'm doing real good. I know you guys got a great lineup of entertainment here in the Beer Garden. What's it looking like?
3: Well, tonight from 7:30 is the sign-up for trivia night, and you can come and support the Stover PTO. And the Beer Garden runs till 1 a.m. Friday night, we'll be open till 1 a.m. too, and Jackson Fisher's playing from 8 p.m. to 12. Have to come see him. And then Saturday, Beer Garden's open till 1, and the Crazy Harms featuring Kelly Jones are going to be here till 12:30.
2: Let me tell you, if you are a fan of the fiddle, you're going to be a fan of Kelly Jones as well. He is a world champion fiddle player. That Crazy Harms band sure can get. It's going to be a good show Saturday night. Now, Saturday morning, though, is another Stover tradition, one that I know you participated in as a kid. I participated as a kid. I think everybody here did. The Stover Pedal Pool, that's a pretty big deal.
3: Yeah, it's up here in the shelter up at the Beer Garden, that East Shelter. Bunch of kids just having fun, giving it their all, man, pulling that sled. And then that evening, got our garden tractor pull out back on the track.
2: That garden tractor pull is worth watching just to see which way Chad Roberts is going to lean to get that tractor down that track that day. He really knows how to work them things. That gets underway at 2 o'clock. Safe to say, if you've never seen a garden tractor pull, you need to watch it at least once.
3: Them tractors are loud, boy, and they pull harder than you think they would, I tell you that much.
2: That is for certain. It's going to be a great time. Now, the one thing I was going to ask, is there any entry fee for the Beer Garden tonight? And if so, what is it? Otherwise, what's the entry fee the next two nights?
3: There's none tonight. Friday and Saturday night will be $5 entry.
2: Just $5 for that kind of entertainment, you can't beat that price. So come on over to the Stover Community Action Club's Beer Garden they put on here. You can't miss it. It's just on the east side of the fairgrounds. They're opened up and ready to go. I'm Colton Taylor, broadcasting live on the Lakes Country Station, KS95.
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0: KS95, Lake of the Ozarks Country Station. Luke Combs, Sleepless in a Hotel Room. And oh, what a beautiful evening to be out at the Stover Fair. That's exactly where Colton Taylor is.
1: Thank you very much, Paige. It is opening night of the Stover Fair. People are starting to pour in. Beautiful weather, so who can blame them? It's going to be a great night here at Legion Memorial Park. Things are all getting underway as the 4-H kids have their cook shack open, American Legion food stands open, carnival rides are up and going. You can get a wristband for the kids and let them go have a blast this evening. They got tie-dye boots, and coming up here any minute, the parade is going to get underway right down the main drive here, Legion Memorial Drive, right through the park. Get you some candy, wave at everybody. It's going to be a good time. Then the little king and queen, prince and princess contest gets underway at 7 o'clock on the main stage, followed up at 8 by Janet Martin. We've got it all: food, boots, rides, a great time, and music to cap the whole night off. Come on out to the Stover Fair starting tonight. It runs tomorrow and Saturday as well. We'll talk about some of the other events going on here in just a bit. I'm Colton Taylor, broadcasting live from the Stover Fair on the Lakes Country Station, KS95.
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0: KS95, Lake of the Ozarks Country Station. Luke Bryan, country, and she knows it. Colton Taylor out having some fun on the first night of the Stover Fair. Let's check in again with Colton.
1: Thank you very much, Paige. That's right. We are out here at the Stover Fair opening night. And I said earlier, you never know what celebrities you're going to run into. Well, I have found maybe the biggest of them all. JT with me now. JT, how are you, buddy?
2: Nothing competes with you, Mr. Mayor. I love that hat.
1: Thanks for the promo, yes, and a big thank you to the hat that I'm rocking tonight as well. Really happy for the town to have the fair going on. First off, we couldn't have made the weather any nicer tonight.
2: It is a beautiful night, great night to kick off all the activities here at the Legion Park. Folks are getting their tickets for the carnival. Eric Dean is up there on stage getting everybody informed about where to go and what to enjoy.
1: A lot of fun activities going on throughout the next couple days. The fair will run tonight, tomorrow, and Saturday. And tomorrow night, this is one that's cool to me. The Show Me Dinosaurs are here. I don't know that I've ever seen that at a fair, actual interactive dinosaurs.
2: I have not seen it. I've heard a lot about it. I've heard a lot of people say that it's going to be unbelievable.
1: Well, you can come out and meet the dinosaurs firsthand and hang out for all the great activities. The carnival rides get started at 6. Show Me Dinosaurs are also at 6. They'll run until 9 tomorrow night. There's door prize giveaways going on, and then Jared Turner takes the stage at 7:30. But Saturday is a full day of events. JT, are you much of a breakfast person?
2: Well, I know that you've helped in the past. I love a pancake breakfast. We do one in Versailles for my plunge. I know you guys have been doing them over here for the Stover Fair. It's a great way to start the day.
1: Yeah, park board's going to have the pancakes and sausage fired up and ready to go. Come on out and take part in that starting at 7. It runs until 10. There's a car show going on. The kids' pet parade is always a blast. And the wine walk market gets underway from 11 to 5. That's always cool to have all the vendors set up the way. You never really know what you'll find at a good wine walk.
2: I've just been distracted by the face painting and airbrush tattoos next. I'm trying to think what would be the perfect airbrush tattoo to get for you tonight here at the fair.
1: I'm thinking we should get matching ones but not tell Paige and then show up to work tomorrow and see if she notices.
2: She'll never think anything's any different.
1: So. Nah, it'll just blend right in. But come on out to the Stover Fair. Kicks off tonight, runs the next two nights as well. It's going to be a great time. You can get the wristband, go ride the rides, enjoy the food, and just enjoy the Stover Fair here at Legion Memorial Park, just off Highway 52 in the middle of Stover. I'm Colton Taylor with JT Girl, broadcasting live on the Lakes Country Station. KS95.
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0: The Weather Center 95 Lake Area forecast. Partly cloudy. Look for a low around 58 tonight. Then sunshine. A high of 82 tomorrow. Mostly sunny on Saturday, a high up to 83. Then showers and thunderstorms are likely on Sunday for Father's Day, a high up to 80. Right now it's 68 at the Lakes Weather Center, KS95.
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0: KS95, Today's Country, your all-time favorites. That's Corey Kent and Co. Wetzel, Rocky Mountain Low. We got a news update happening at the top of the hour, but first we're going to head on out to the Stover Fair once again. That's where Colton Taylor is.
1: Thank you very much, Paige. That's right. We're out here at the Stover Fair. Been having a great time today, and I've ran into Pastor Paul from Christ Lutheran Church here in Stover. Pastor Paul, how are you?
2: I'm terrific, thanks.
1: This is your first year at the Stover Fair. What are your initial thoughts?
2: We're loving the community, and we're loving just getting out here and kind of being a carny and just enjoying all the rides and all the booths and the food. And so
1: it's a great time for the whole family. Now, earlier this week, I did a little thing where I talked about highlights of a fair, and on my food list, one of them was church ice cream you find at a fair. What is it that makes this church ice cream so good every year?
2: Well, you know, this is my first time here, of course, but just from what I've heard, the where it's being made and who it comes from, and it's so cold and frozen and there's so many good flavors, you just don't want to miss out on it.
1: Is it Dairy Cup ice cream again this year?
2: Yes.
1: Oh, they do such a great job over there. What flavors do you guys have available tonight?
2: Okay, we've got vanilla, chocolate, strawberry, butter pecan, banana, and Oreo, and it's all available at $3 a dip.
1: Oh, you can't beat those prices. A nice sweet treat on a Thursday evening goes great. And of course, it's great to have you guys out here from Christ Lutheran Church. I assume the money goes back to the church somehow?
2: Yeah, we really appreciate all the support, mainly for the women's ministry at this point. There's also a CLC cookbook that supports the women's ministry, $15 for the book. That's available here as well. And we're just grateful to have the opportunity to be out here.
1: I got to say, that cookbook's probably got some pretty good secrets in it, because as a pastor, you know as well as anybody, if you've ever been to a potluck dinner at a church, you're going to have some of the best food imaginable.
2: It's the greatest.
1: Well, we invite folks to come on out to the Stover Fair and be sure to stop by the Christ Lutheran Church ice cream booth here. And one more thing, Pastor, do you have a favorite flavor you'd recommend?
2: Well, I haven't tried them all yet, but I'm really curious on the Oreo.
1: The Oreo, I can support that. I'm a butter pecan man myself, but you can't go wrong with Oreo. Come on out, try all the flavors yourself. Have a blast at the Stover Fair. I'm Colton Taylor, broadcasting live on the Lakes Country Station, KS95.
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